0: told me it was a pretty long time in my teeth. But that's why he doesn't bring up on 3011. So after I yell and scream and tell him why he wasn't coming up on 3011.
1: All right, that's it for me. 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

So I think technically I can't cross Rolling Stones off my bucket list of shows that I've seen because I only like watched it from across the river when they were at Zilker. I don't think that counts. I want it to count. It was still good, but it wasn't like being up front.

Got the Texas Trio on the way at 8:03. If you are into Texas music, make sure you make suggestions. Let me know what you want to hear for the Texas Trio. It could be a song. Could be three songs. Either way, Chuck at KLBJFM.com.

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0: Here's Chuck.
3: That's right, every weeknight at 8:03, it is the Texas Trio. Three songs from Texas artists. It could be the same artist, three songs. Could be three different songs, three different genres. Could be three of anything. As long as it's from Texas, that's all it is. That's the combination. Tonight, roll the dice on one that is going to be three songs from one artist tonight, because Gary Clark Jr. has got a sold-out show over in Antone's tonight. It's not, according to their website, it's not technically part of their 51st anniversary, but really, he's got a series of shows. One already happened, got two more, and I think they're all sold out. So he's got one July 2nd, July 9th, and of course, tonight over at Antone's. And if you do not know Gary Clark Jr., you should get familiarized very soon, because honestly, one of the legendary guitar players from Austin, Texas, that deserves all the accolades in the world. I played This Land not that long ago, so we're going to play a few others. It's probably my favorite guitar track of his, called Numb. It's the Texas Trio, and it's only a KLBJ.

2012 record Black and Blue. Bright Lights is the song from Gary Clark Jr., man. If you are not familiar with Gary Clark Jr., I hope you get familiar, because he's one of, you know, Austin's best guitarists, like, of all time. I will say that out loud. And that, you know, obviously there's a lot of great guitarists that have come from Austin, and he is just of that caliber, if not the one of the best. And his songwriting chops are just incredible, man. Three sold out nights at Antone's right now. One in the past. One tonight, actually. So tonight, July 2nd, July 9th, I think, are all sold out for the 51st anniversary of Antone's. So many other shows going on around that. You might want to check out antonesnightclub.com if you want some more details on that. But seriously, go check out Gary Clark Jr. We're going to wrap with one that, if you're a Justice League fan, you'll know this cover song. Cover of the Beatles, Come Together, Gary Clark Jr. on the Texas Trio tonight.

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Gonna be out at Germania Insurance Amphitheater August 8th with Christopher Cross, little Toto on 93.7 KLDJ. 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
1: Hey, we're looking forward to a Friday morning house party on the very next morning's Matt, Bob, Chewy. Now, I'm going to be out. I'm having a colonoscopy. Will I call in live for my colonoscopy? You'll only know if you're listening live.

Wish I could be out with Crew Bennett Saturday. He's going to be out helping the Capital Area Food Bank, but I am going to be donating my time to a theater camp that my wife runs, selling pirate booty. 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

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When I go back and I listen to Far Beyond Driven from Pantera, it really explains a lot about my anger issues when I was younger. It really does. Got some Incubus, Deftones, Monster Magnet on the way, and I refuse to play Stacey's Mom, so here's Radiation Vibe.

It's weird that Incubus kind of ignores the Science record as much as they do, because that was like my favorite album they ever did. It really was. I've got Metallica, Monster Magnet on the way in the 90s at 9, and... Oh, just a little more metal from the Deftones. My Own Summer.

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I mean, it's all good. It helps get the it gets the bad vibes out, man. Metallica on the 90s and 9 and Monster Magnet wrapping it up tonight.

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Alice Cooper left the country for 5 weeks, a European tour, but he left his gas card on a gas pump in Arizona. Jeff Guy found it and called his team to return it. I mean, how much is his credit card autograph?

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Chuck here. We've got Midnight Metal coming up at midnight. If you're into that sort of thing, I hope you are. Stick around. I've got tickets to go check out Motionless and White still on the way for you this evening. Did I even mention that yet? I don't know if I did. Give you a keyword. You can text in and win. I'll do that within the hour. How about that? We'll say that. I'll give you that much of a hint. That's what we call a front sell in radio. Scorpions on KLBJ.

That band is just going to tour until they're all dead, or they all, like, kill each other. That sounds like more what's going to happen. A lot of conflict on that tour. Sabbath, Clash, Who coming up in the next 20, and Queen. I Will Rock You, that's who. No, We Will Rock, but you know what I'm saying.

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1: Hey, we're looking forward to a Friday morning house party on the very next morning's Matt, Bob, Chewy. Now, I'm going to be out. I'm having a colonoscopy. Will I call in live for my colonoscopy? You'll only know if you're listening live.

0: Ladies, I need you to know something. I'm happy about my Father's Day gift. I'm glad I got a brand new lawnmower. But I got to say, if I gifted you a vacuum cleaner for any holiday, anything out there, what would you think?
1: Here we go.
0: Uh-huh. Exactly. That's what I'm saying. That's what a lawnmower is to us. But I'm here for it, and I'm fine. I'm fine. I'm fine. I'm fine.

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Texas Trio every weeknight, 8:03. 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Find me there. DM me there. That's like the one I communicate on. I just lurk on Facebook these days. Fleetwood Mac, Metallica, Temple of the Dog coming up after 11. Aerosmith. It's on KLBJ.

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Please let it be Metallica. Please let it be Metallica. It's Metallica.

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Hit me with a request. I need some stuff to fill in the classic section. I've got all the new stuff kind of lined up and ready to go. Sound good?

And I'm going to step away from the console for a little bit, give myself a little break. I'm going to stretch. I'm going to bend my knees a little bit, maybe. Yeah, get ready for some Midnight Metal Thursday Night Edition. Woo! Giving up Def Leppard. It's 93.7 KLBJ. It's the Rock of Austin.

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It's midnight. 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

Greetings and salutations, my fine metal friends. Welcome to Midnight Metal. How you doing? Chuck here. I've got another hour's worth of music. I think this stuff, I'm going to select metal. I think that's what we're going to do. Are you prepared for that? I really hope that you've got your mind set on some bangers, because damn it, it's going to be good. New stuff from Protesta here tonight. Carnifex, I've got 156 Silence on the way. A Quicksand track, something off the new record. Old school stuff. I got a request for Suffocation. Okay, cool. Slayer. All right. When you just Slayer. Yes, of course. We'll do some Slayer. Maybe some Hatebreed in here because they're in town in like 2-3 weeks, something like that. Man, I'll get more into that here in a little bit too. Oh, we kicked out tonight with Monolord. They're going to be in town for Levitation Fest. Man, that show, it's going to be so good. September 12th, I think, is the date of their show with Kyleza and Resin. I just stoked about that, man. That's going to be one of the better shows of that entire festival, even though there's a lot of good ones. Let's really get moving with some new Till Lindemann, or the latest featuring Alex Terrible. It's S. Brent on Midnight Metal.

Good stuff. New Quicksand right there. Regenerate is the name of the song. They've got a new record. When is that coming out? I want to say it's on the 17th of July. Bring on the Physics, name of the new record. They're going to be in town in August over at Mohawk, I think. August 9th, if I remember right, man. I got to update my damn calendar. I know. I've been trying to keep up with it, but it's literally just me. So I'm gonna do what I can here. Man, and it's been number one on the No Control Radio Top 20 for 2 weeks in a row now, the new record. I've only heard the two songs. This is the latest single, Regenerate, and it's really good. But I'm also a fan, so I can't, like, you know, what I think needs to be couched in the fact that I am a fanboy, to say the least. Suffocation on the way. We'll do some Lamb of God coming up, and you're either going to love this or you're going to hate it. Oh, I know all you death metal heads are like, I already hate it. It's okay. Give it a shot, man. 156 Silence. It's No Arms. It's Midnight Metal.

0: Heretics of Consensual Reality is the name of the new record from Temple of Ahriman. Texas May Metal on Midnight Metal. White Death is the new song right there. They get a CD release party tomorrow, or album release party tomorrow over at Valhalla. I think the show starts around 9-ish or so, so get out there. I will live vicariously through you on the weeknights. That's what I have to do. New Protest the Hero on the way. Got Carnifex coming up. I've got requested Iron Maiden to round out the show. Maybe Slayer up next. Midnight Metal brought to you by Smoking Burnouts and Smoking Burnouts.
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first new music from Protesta Hero in, what, like 6 years? Yeah. The new record, Within, is going to be out mid-July. 17th, I want to say. 17th, a lot of albums coming out that day, man. Looking forward to it. I didn't like their last record that much, of Palimpsest or whatever it was called. It was okay, but kind of meh. Palimpsest or something. I can't remember how you said it, man. Mouthpiece is the name of the song on Midnight Metal, dude. Gonna wrap this thing up and get my ass out the door. But I can't leave without rounding out nice. I'm gonna try to get some Iron Maiden in, I promise. I promise I'm trying to get that in. And a new single from Carnifex. So far, no record attached, no announcement about that. Just a song called Roses and Rotting Corpses on Midnight Metal.

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1: 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I'm having a colonoscopy. Will I call in live from my colonoscopy? You'll only know if you're listening live.

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1: 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Now, I'm going to be out. I'm having a colonoscopy. Will I call in live for my colonoscopy? You'll only know if you're listening live.

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0: I wanted to do this because I do see a lot of kids online rating some things. And I wanted them to rate.
1: Oh, I hate those videos. They go, oh, you should see this kid's reaction to Billy Joel's Piano Man or something.
2: Okay, well,
1: he heard Piano Man, I guess, for the first time.
0: Oh. Where they would rate our music, our playlist. But before we get to us, I wanted us to rate their songs. So I asked them to pick a couple of songs. One guilty pleasure.
1: All right.
0: One old or new find that they like. Or they could do one song that made them feel or made them cry. I could see Jackson crying to some songs.
1: Every night. I can see him crying every night, maybe.
0: Maybe.
1: Biting his pillow. I don't know.
0: It could be. So go ahead.
1: Teasing you, Jack.
0: Type in your song here, Rachel.
3: Some melatonin stuff.
4: Oh, good.
0: Tell us about this song. Where you found it. Is this your guilty pleasure song, or is this your a new song that you're into?
4: This is an old school guilty pleasure song. I'm sure you've heard it.
0: Okay.
4: I hope.
0: I think I might. I recognize it.
4: If I'm in a feel good mood, I want to be happy. I want to take it back to childhood and better days.
1: Ew! Who wants to be happy? What?
4: This is what I listen to.
1: Happiness doesn't sell.
0: Be an ad, I'm sure.
1: Okay.
0: Okay. So this is nostalgic for
4: nostalgia.
0: You.
4: Okay. This is my childhood.
1: I hope this will, please be Wham. Please
4: this
1: be Wham.
4: This is my childhood nostalgia, and it's probably exactly Matt what you would. Peg, you know, what you would expect.
1: I would not peg anybody.
4: Yeah, I heard it consent. When I said it.
1: You have to get consent.
4: I tried to undo it, but I couldn't.
5: After high school, when we first met, we make out in your Mustang to Radiohead. And on my 18th birthday, we got matching tattoos.
2: I don't think I've ever heard this
4: You've
2: song.
4: You've never heard?
2: No.
4: This is Katy Perry.
2: I gotta listen to more, maybe. Maybe when I get to the chorus, I'll recognize
4: That's
2: it.
4: That's devastating.
2: Oh.
0: It's not a deep cut, though.
2: Is this the one that goes, you're right when you're not?
4: No,
2: you're
4: that's,
2: not
4: a,
2: when
4: that's
2: I...
4: a different one. It's a bop.
2: Never heard this before in my life.
4: What?
2: And I could not have guessed it was Katy Perry. You could have held my feet.
1: Yeah, I thought it was like Avril Lavigne or something.
4: My God. Avril.
0: I do, now I'm feeling
1: Who's that
0: older
1: actor?
0: Because I've seen... The people that replace Katy Perry year by year by year.
2: Right. It is weird for me. And see, this is like, you know, this is a good learning lesson, though, because sometimes Bob will say, for Rock and Roll News Jr., he'll be like, here's Katy Perry news. And we're like, Bob, Katy Perry is not for kids anymore.
1: That's the Andor guy. Isn't that Andor guy? Younger?
0: Maybe.
1: From the series?
2: Did you ever make out with anyone in the backseat to Radiohead?
4: No, I missed that opportunity, unfortunately.
2: Well... I know what Bob wants for his 70th birthday.
0: He doesn't listen to Radiohead.
2: I know.
0: You don't respect Radiohead.
2: You know what? This is why it was always troubling for young ladies to ever try to make out with Bob to music. Because he'd go, wait, listen to this part right here.
0: Yeah.
2: Listen to this part right here. Wait, hear that? Oh, God, that part's so good, right? Hey, did you know that, here's the thing. You won't find him listed because he's not the producer, but he was drunk and he happened to wander by the studio and Carlton Biafra, he was a great jazz artist, and he happened to wander by the studio and you know that he actually mixed the knobs on this song.
0: Huh.
2: Where'd you go?
4: But you gotta judge the song or judge my taste in the song.
0: I think it's pretty. I mean,
1: it's throwaway. It's landfill.
0: You're
1: that song.
0: Girl.
1: That song is landfill.
4: It's not landfill.
1: It's landfill.
4: Oh,
1: it's
4: not even, you know what? Never mind.
0: It's Taylor Swift.
1: I don't know why you're. If I was in your Jeep, and I was in the passenger princess seat,
4: and I played this,
1: and you played that, I would like let me off at the next corner.
4: No, it's a complete vibe. Not in the Jeep.
6: Now, I feel like I got to defend my compatriot here. It's less... I wouldn't call it garbage. I would call it like junk food.
4: Because it's so good.
6: But it's not good for you.
4: That's fair.
6: It's not like a complex song. It's not like
4: No, it actually...
2: Yeah.
4: What did... Yeah, what was the category?
6: Guilty pleasure.
4: I'm aware, because it's a guilty pleasure.
2: Hey, nobody's mad. You don't have to be defensive. Nobody's even mad at you. I'm kind of stunned because you I don't know. You seem like a better person.
0: She's. You do come off a little bit as like an intellect.
1: You know? I expected more.
2: I really did.
1: Some Joni Mitchell or something.
2: Joni Mitchell is a guilty pleasure.
1: Well, I don't
4: that's
1: know.
4: Not a guilty pleasure. That's not a fun. I mean,
0: or the actual band Garbage.
2: Yeah.
4: Do
2: you
4: I like.
2: The, do you know the band Garbage?
4: No.
2: Right. Oh God, we gotta do. We gotta help this.
4: I love Fleetwood Mac, though. Do I get any points for this?
1: Who doesn't?
2: I just like that. I liked when we said, "Do you know this one band?" And you just named another band that has nothing to do with that one. Doesn't even sound the same.
0: It's an older band. It's she knew y'all band. Would know. That's
2: but
0: why
2: Garbage is from the '90s, the mid to
0: she
2: late
0: '90s. She was born
2: 90s.
0: In 2000.
2: I know, but when you say an older band, I mean Fleetwood Mac.
0: It's all an old.
2: All is old. Okay,
4: it's all an old.
0: Before 2000, it's
2: and
0: old.
2: I get that you're saying, "Hey, it's a guilty pleasure" because it's from my youth, and I get that because sometimes I will listen to something like "Hopelessly Devoted to You," which is a trash song too, but it's the first 45 I had in my house, and so it, I mean, it reminds me
4: from
2: of being
4: Greece.
2: A kid.
0: But
2: right, exactly.
0: This
2: but what was weird is that I was like, oh, it's not even one of the Katy Perry hits. It's like a deep a Katy Perry deep cut.
0: I think it was exactly. a hit. We just weren't there.
4: Well, it wasn't the top of the hits, but maybe that makes it more impressive that it's not one of the hits.
2: I was kind of stunned at how literal that song was.
4: Oh, you thought it'd be more profound?
0: Katy Perry wasn't super deep.
2: I know, but her thing like, was, I kissed a girl. Like, I don't know. This one was like, making out in the back.
0: This is what the record company like demands a little bit.
2: I know. I understand.
0: They want
2: I understand.
0: The Taylor Swift
2: Wait, actually, this game was That's not true. To rate... was it to rate their music or not to rate their
0: this
2: music?
0: These are guilty pleasures, these first two. But yeah, we are rating
2: first two.
0: Them.
2: Okay.
0: And you know what? As a guilty pleasure, I'd say it's an 8 because, yeah, that you should feel a little ashamed.
2: Guilty, yeah.
0: Okay. A little guilt.
2: You know what? You've got a great answer, and I would say it's a 10 because you should feel very guilty that you...
0: It's not their
4: I'll
0: at
4: take
6: least it. Wasn't
0: it's not their
6: at least
4: Perfect. Thank you.
2: Now, from Jackson, what do we get?
0: Is this your guilty pleasure, or is this...
6: I didn't put down a guilty pleasure, but if you want a guilty pleasure, I'll give you one.
2: You just
0: oh,
2: you will.
6: I'm doing it on accident now.
0: All right, click it, because there's going to be a...
6: All right, mouse.
0: There's going to be an ad, and then tell us what this song is, why you chose it.
2: If it's not a guilty pleasure, what is it for you?
6: This is my old discovery. It's an older song, and this is why I asked
0: I like this song, too. This is
6: about,
0: an old
6: like,
0: discovery.
2: Okay.
6: Like, old, what you would consider old, depending on context.
2: Right.
6: Like, a 50-year-old person is middle-aged to me. This song came out in the 90s.
0: I think,
2: yeah,
0: before
2: no, I think that's,
6: I consider that
2: that's
6: old.
2: Before you were born. Absolutely.
6: Born, yeah.
2: Absolutely, that's an old... And so, old discovery was, what's something that later on in life you discovered and you were like, oh, I didn't know this song really existed.
6: Oh, this.
2: And you absolutely. Were like, oh, that, but I like it.
6: Yeah, no.
2: Yeah, that's great. So
0: here, start it over and see if Matt's gonna hear it. Start it over from the beginning.
6: All right.
2: All I heard was a drum track, and I think, is it Beck?
0: No.
6: Nope.
0: Close.
6: Close.
0: Old discovery. Now you got it.
2: Yep. You know that this guy that you're hearing right now used to sit in that studio over there until he got fired.

0: Right.
1: Oh, the Qualifier. Oh, yeah. Like, no, or and then, right after. Two turntables and a mic. All of this was around the same time. Now, those of us who grew up in, I was living in Houston, you knew the Butthole Surfers. They would come through town and we were skate punk kids. So we were excited that they had made it onto MTV. 120 minutes for alternative music. That was the only place you could find alternative music unless you were in college and listening to the college radio. Was 120 minutes. It was the show that was on Saturday nights. Or was it Sunday nights? Anyway, it was late night. And you would watch this show. And that's where you went with Matt Pinfield. Mm-hmm. And you would learn about alternative music there. And when this made it on, you felt excited too because it was a Texas band. It felt like it was one of your, it felt like it was one of, somebody from your team making it big.
2: I'll give Jackson an 8.5 on this old discovery because it is a good song. I consider it a classic.
1: I got to be honest with you. Texas. I don't know why this would be. Oh, it's not a guilty. It's an old discovery.
2: It's an old discovery.
1: Sorry, I don't know why this would be guilty. Oh, it's a great song.
2: No.
3: I mean, I was raised Catholic. All my pleasures are guilty.
0: Hey, did Dave Grohl steal his look?
4: Jack, dude.
0: Didn't he look exactly like Dave Grohl?
5: A little bit.
0: A little bit.
1: But everybody, you're saying that, remember, everybody in the 90s looked like how Jackson looks today.
0: Oh, yeah, you stole Dave Grohl's look, too. Sorry.
3: You stole mine.
0: Co-opted.
2: All right, give us your next song, Rachel.
0: If you dare.
2: I'm liking this so far.
0: If you dare.
6: If I dare.
2: Think of a guilty pleasure, Jackson, while she's...
0: You owe us one.
3: Oh, I have one in mind, yeah.
6: Okay, this is a new one.
2: Okay. Oh, this is like a newer track.
6: Well, it's a new find or whatever.
2: Okay. I like this. Turn us on to some new
1: So
2: music.
1: Explain to me what a new find... How did you find that to the kids here?
2: A new artist that they've discovered in a new
1: song. And
2: that
1: they're enjoying. Okay.
2: This would be a genuine rating for new music here that we
6: can
2: do here.
6: Yeah, I don't think you guys would have heard this, so...
2: Matt and Bob.
1: So you're turning us on to new music, and then we're going to rate... What will we think about this new music?
2: Yeah.
6: Exactly.
1: Okay.
2: Excited.
6: Oh, there's an intro. Well, you guys will just have to wait, I guess.
1: That's fine.
2: Hey, it's part of the song.
6: It's part of the song.
1: I actually like the way you're playing it on the screen because I can't see who the band is. I can't see what they look like. And that helps me.
2: I'm trying to figure out if
0: Coldplay.
6: No, it's not Coldplay.
0: Well, don't make it sound like it was out of the realm of possibility. I heard your first song. No, it's somber. Is it somber?
6: Oh, no. Who doesn't love somber?
2: You want to be in love so bad.
1: Yeah, girl, I got to say something.
6: I love somber.
0: He underperformed on SNL, I thought.
1: All of your music likes so far sound like healthy skincare routines.
6: I like, guys,
0: sound like commercials.
6: I like the pop, okay? I like
1: You're
6: pop.
1: Not in trouble.
6: I feel like I'm in trouble.
0: It's hard to believe that a Benson Boone knockoff would come so close to the Benson Boone startup, you know?
2: He's a little more Bee Gees.
6: He's much better than Benson Boone.
1: I gotta be honest with
0: you. Shame on you.
1: See, this is where
0: I'm not, seeing one backflip.
2: He can't do a flip.
6: Well, he can't do that. The music's better, though, I think.
1: I don't know who Benson Boone is.
2: I might agree with that.
1: Left out.
0: Yeah, you do.
2: No, I don't know. Benson Boone has like three hits. And once it hits the oldies algorithms, and we know that. Is this his hit?
6: No.
2: Somber? Okay.
0: Did he come to town?
6: This is the new song. He's coming to town in October.
2: Do we need to try to get you some tickets?
6: Yes. If you guys can pay for the tickets. They're only like $40.
1: I'm sure we've got them.
6: I'll take it as a payment for this internship.
1: For this bit. Okay.
2: All right. You know what? I kind of like some of that stuff. I like my stuff a little sadder and darker.
1: Yes.
2: Because we're tortured souls here.
1: My God. Any music that's trying to make me feel good infuriates me. Like, I love country, right?
2: She wants to feel good and be loved and fireworks and spinning around.
6: Right.
2: You know?
1: I like old country, but the old country that was designed to dance to, skip.
2: It was...
1: Skip. I want the old country that's there to drink to.
2: I like the 90s country where there is a mix of, you know, hey, try not to kill yourself after all the beers.
1: No, it didn't exist. There was no good country in the 90s.
2: Come on. Stop, and we're going to have that versus, too.
1: We can, but you'll lose each time.
2: No, I do not think you understand who all is in the 90s. And then there's some artists, like, I'll probably have to get Dwight Yoakam on my side there, and then...
1: Okay, have him. Have him twice.

0: fine, but what are you going to do? Play Glenn Campbell?
1: What are we arguing about now?
2: Okay, that I win that. I win that setup for sure.
1: I'm lost.
0: I don't think so.
1: I thought we were making fun of the interns.
2: Okay, we are, but like we saw an opportunity to play amongst ourselves.
1: We planned this for days. Somber.
2: Did you say she wants to be in love? Is that what you said to her?
3: Who said that?
2: She said you still want to be in love. Was that what you love? Love, don't you?
3: I love love.
2: Ugh.
4: She heard about that. She heard about that income boost guys get from getting married.
2: Yeah.
4: Honestly, we're on the same page with that.
2: Yeah.
0: Give us your guilty pleasure.
4: My guilty pleasure.
0: Type it in.
4: I remember when I said, Rachel, hey, at least it's not Wham.
2: Oh, wow.
1: Well, I think they're all a Wham.
0: It should have been George Michael.
1: I hope it's a good one.
2: I can't.
1: What was their second
2: Who
1: hit?
2: Who was that? That's Somber, but Somber's not, it's S-O-M-B-R
1: or no
2: something.
1: There's no E,
4: In the thumbnail for the music video, it makes me want to jump out a window.
0: Like a positive jump out the window?
4: No. Or?
3: Like in a happy way.
4: I want to defenestrate.
2: Did you like that Take Me to Church song?
1: Oh, that
3: Hosier?
1: Was a Hosier.
3: The Hosier.
2: First, Take Me to Church.
4: The first time I heard it, but the first time I heard it,
3: it was overplayed.
4: It was way overplayed.
0: What about the thunder? And the thunder.
2: Dude.
1: You remember when I got let go or whatever from here and I had to go work on 101X for a while?
4: God.
2: And it the hardest part for me, I get it. Like, there's a whole listener base and they're doing very well and people love that music. But it wasn't necessarily my mm-hmm. music. And it was tough because I had to sit through a lot of songs where I was
1: pumped
2: like,
1: up
2: I think.
1: Kicks. Oh, God, that one. That one.
3: Foster the People.
1: Yeah.
4: I got to say, for this segment, if I liked Imagine Dragons, you couldn't waterboard that out of me.
2: Okay.
3: Wow.
2: I heard a lot of Imagine Dragons over there, too.
0: Guess I'll put my phone
1: on
0: silent.
1: How long is this commercial?
0: You can hit skip ad now.
4: Oh, right. I forgot I'm at the helm.
0: You must be on YouTube Premium.
1: Yeah, but wait, this is just a banger. Come on,
3: this is
1: a
3: classic,
1: not a guilty
3: though.
1: Pleasure.
3: This is just a pleasure.
2: I thought he was going to go with Careless Whisper or something a little sadder and mundane, or like something about somebody screwing up a relationship. You're going to go straight into the Choose Life, Choose Wham.
1: And I'll sing this
2: breakout
1: in the car.
2: Hit for Wham.
4: That's the thing. Normally, I don't. I'm like Matt. I don't like music that's trying to make me happy.
2: Right.
4: It's like, stop emotionally manipulating me. If I'm in a bad mood, you're going to make it worse. But come on. It's
2: okay.
4: Wham.
2: I'm going to say something, and because I want the audience to understand that you look like you hit a vape pen while you're programming and listening to death metal. That's who you kind of look like as a human, okay? I'm not saying that may be right, but it probably nails some of that.
1: The song.
2: Right?
4: I consider all of that a compliment except for the vape pen part. No.
1: Turn it up, Chewie.
4: Vaping is lame.
2: You go with analog cigarettes?
4: Hell yeah.
2: Okay.
4: It's all the lung cancer, but, you know, with vape, you lose the cool factor.
2: Okay. Oh, well, I was actually thinking a pen like that you were getting high on weed.
4: I see somebody smoking a cigarette, I'm like, okay, that's somebody who smokes. I see somebody hitting a vape, I'm like, wow, the eighth grade is treating you very poorly.
2: Wow.
4: You gotta take the edge off of that math test.
2: He's a man who knows
0: his
2: darts.
0: You've just been injected.
1: I just really... I realize this song is basically Motown. And I never heard that before until now. Like,
2: now,
1: Martha and the Vandellas or the Supremes.
0: Key, yeah.
2: Have you guys ever heard... Because do you know Wham? Other
1: Supremes
2: than like some of the hit songs. Play Wham rap.
4: What? Wait, oh, God.
0: Rap? The song rap?
3: I don't know.
2: No. Okay, so a lot of people don't know, but so Wham's first album was not that. This song was huge. Huge, and girls loved it. And I remember at the seventh grade dance when that came on, all the girls jumped up and had to dance, right?
1: What movie was it in?
2: But they had an album before this
1: that didn't go anywhere.
2: That had some minor dance hits in the UK, mm-hmm. right? And I believe the song is called Wham Rap?
0: It's just called Rap.
2: Well, let's see. Good bass work.
0: That is some good bass. You got soul on the door. You're gonna have a good
2: time down on the line. You got soul on the door. So this is hip hop was taking off, and everyone decided they needed a rap song.
0: I know that probably pissed everybody off, too.
2: Listen to this. Take a look at me. I've got street
1: credibility. I may not have a job, but I have a good time with the boys. Now, is that Andrew Ridgely or is that George Michael?
2: That's George Michael, yeah.
1: Really?
2: Andrew was never allowed to sing. He just had to show up and play music.
0: Thank you, Eric B. and Rakim, for doing
1: what did their sampling?
5: dance on your names, all you have to do.
1: I heard a sample in there.
0: Y'all didn't care. Y'all were on coke. Y'all were on so much coke. I don't care what it is. Just dance, man. I just got to move.
1: I didn't say I like this song. I don't even.
0: You don't remember those nights.
1: This sounds like Blondie. Did they? This is basically a redo of.
5: Oh man.
3: You're a very harsh critic, Bob.
1: You don't.
3: Bob's
1: even
3: just
1: know.
3: Sitting here, just
1: you don't even
3: looking
1: know.
3: A certain way. For every song.
1: I didn't even know they had an album before their breakout album.
2: No. So this is a song about not having a job, and he goes, wham, bam, I am a man. Job or no job, you can't tell me that I'm not.
1: That didn't even rhyme.
0: I didn't. No.
1: Thanks for that, man. I didn't know that even existed.
2: Yeah, there was a whole album that they had.
1: I didn't think there was any song that I hadn't heard.
2: There was an album called Fantastic. You know what? It may actually...
1: I actually liked it better than the Katy Perry, though.
2: Or was it on Make It Big?
0: See, this is the era I like. Remember the club and house kind of scene in the 90s?
1: Yeah.
2: Oh, I accidentally hit download. God damn it. Now it's going to start sending me a lot more Wham stuff. Son of a bitch.
1: It's in your algorithm now. It's feeding you. You better eat.
2: Delete from library. Delete. This is D-Light.
0: Yeah.
2: Another club band that started out of New York.
0: I'm sorry, but the 90s are gonna smoke the 80s. If we did general music, possibly.
2: If we did general music, I would say that 90s comes in second only to the 70s. 90s is an incredible decade for music. Incredible. I just don't think the country was its selling point.
0: Look at that Kango hat, Bob. Man.
1: I used to have one.
0: Why didn't you have fun in the 90s?
1: I had a Kango. Oh, that was a bucket hat. Whenever was it a Kango?
0: It was a bucket. Kango. It was a bucket Kango.
1: I have a Kango somewhere that Samuel L. Jackson signed for me. I don't know where it is.
2: Now, a question.
1: I'd like to sell it.
2: Do you remember the song that was out at the same time as this, the same summer, called Deeper Shade of Soul?
0: Who is that by? LaBouche?
2: The Urban Dance Squad.
0: Deeper Shade of Soul.
2: Yeah.
1: UDS.
2: Mellow.
0: Oh, wait.
2: And this was all the same time when all these this dance music... was breaking out of dance clubs and hitting MTV.
1: Yeah, these songs wouldn't have existed without MTV. There would have been no place for them.
0: I never saw this on MTV.
2: So, there's this slow, laconic rap here, and then it speeds up for the chorus.
1: Is there a chorus?
0: I don't think I started MTV till Naughty by Nature era.
2: Well, this is
0: like a couple years before.
2: This is right before Naughty by Nature. By maybe 1 year, 2 years?

0: I do not remember.
1: We start talking about music and it's way late, huh?
2: I love when we do that.
3: We're good at it.
2: We'll take a quick break, come back with some facts of the day. Thank you, interns, for sharing.
3: Next week, for you guys.
2: We will get y'all to rate our music. Some of our guilty pleasures.
4: Yeah, watch out, guys.
2: Songs that you should probably know and hear of. The Katy Perrys of our time.

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0: It's a fun Friday.
1: We'll explain that a little bit later on. Well, fun for us. We got team building later today in the house. I'm excited about it because I'm going to be able to catch like 30 minutes of it. I can squeeze 30 minutes of
2: team building.
1: Not here, though, right? Yeah. There's all kinds of stuff going on here.
2: Here?
1: And delicious food.
3: At Waterloo Media.
1: Stack barbecues coming in later.
2: Oh, really?
1: Man, you're going to...
2: I've never done a fun Friday.
1: I've carved out 30 minutes for fun
2: today. Can you meet hot singles?
3: He consulted his doctor for the amount of fun he was about to have.
1: I can't have too much I might explode.
2: You know who's having a lot of fun today?
1: Yeah, I know.
0: Matt Bearden.
1: He's in the fourth ring of hell right now. No, he's in the eye of the storm right now.
3: The doctor is in the eye of the storm.
2: I think the doctor's looking at
1: the worst is
2: the
1: over for Matt. The worst is over. That was last night. And now he's just...
3: The worst? This isn't bad?
1: No, because everything dries up and you're ready to go. Anyway, let's try to elevate the dialogue today a little bit. All right? Let's try to go to another level of broadcasting. Like all the other multi-millionaire broadcasters in the market.
0: Boring.
1: Let's try to do...
3: Well, let's start with an introduction.
1: Okay.
3: I'll start with a gentleman who's well-versed in the mornings here, not just at Waterloo Media, but lots of other prestigious radio stations. Yeah. He's seen him come and go. And yeah, he knows the ins and outs of the radio business. He's met them all, too.
1: Yeah, yes.
3: Interviewing superstars, megastars, rock stars, the lead singer of Papa Roach, I think. The guy from that sings Hate Me Today, that band. And many, many more. He lives down in Kyle. He's still an Austinite to me. I think he drinks more here in Austin than he does at home.
2: I swear to God, I thought this entire time you were talking about Bob.
3: No. Not at all. He's never met that guy from Papa Roach. But maybe one day he will.
2: I don't think I've ever met that guy.
3: Well, here he is. A gentleman that's done so much that I can't even pile it into an intro. His name, where he belongs, where he feels good here in the mornings. Drew Bennett!
1: Oh! Hey, Drewski.
2: Hey, man.
1: What's up, man? Good to see you. I'm going to stay away from you, and I'm going to keep my wallet away from you today.
2: You had a good week.
1: Okay, hang on. I got to do another introduction. The man straight ahead, the hardest working man in show business, heavyweight champ in every aspect of his life. Ladies and gentlemen, his life reads like, I don't know. What's something that has a lot of pages in it? Like the Odyssey. But where's his movie? I don't know. He is the man from Thrall that can do it all. Always good with the joke. Atoka Smoke coming up on the downstroke. Ladies and gentlemen, he's our producer. Takes your phone calls on the fly. Keeps the levels 5x5. Trims the tower. Deals with the FCC. Hires and fires the interns. Posts the podcasts. Does that all before 7 a.m. I have to take a nap after just thinking about everything that he does. First in, last out every day. Ladies and gentlemen, the incomparable Mr. Chewy El Dorado. I did that without a script.
3: Thank you. That feels good. And that gentleman introducing me has been in Austin for decades and decades and decades.
1: Half a century.
3: He'll be here for decades
1: more.
3: Half
1: a century.
3: After you die and the sun goes out, he's still going to be here with the Roaches. Just him and the Roaches. Him stomping away. But you know what? He started as a military brat, traveling around the world with his father.
1: Ooh.
3: Fighting the Nazis.
1: I don't know what he was fighting.
3: Now
1: he's fighting me.
0: Family time.
3: And he moved into Austin, went to UT, where he got a degree in film. Is that right?
1: Yeah, that's right. RTF, technically, but all film. Never took any R, never took any T.
0: But he got
1: somehow ended up in radio. Yeah.
3: And his artistry took him into the ad business. Yeah. Yes. Then he moved on.
1: Yeah,
3: arena business. They looked at him. They said,
1: "We
3: like your voice. You know what we're going to do?
1: What about the movies?
3: Let's go ahead and get you into some sports announcing."
1: Yeah, I did that too.
3: And let's also get you into radio, where you will become Texas Radio Hall of Fame inductee.
2: Get you into Spy Kids.
3: Good Lord Almighty! Yeah. Then naturally, he's going to be in the movies. He hasn't gotten the star yet. I don't know. No one hasn't written a letter. Wrote? Yeah. We say that here on Matt and Bob, powered by...
1: I'm not a leading man type. That's the problem.
3: I think you could be.
2: I think you could be.
3: I think, you know
1: it's
3: what?
1: Too late.
3: I think you're just as talented as Glenn Powell.
1: Thank you very much. And he might be listening, so I don't agree with that, Glenn.
3: Sorry, Glenn. Folks, his name.
1: Though we have
3: He's a father, a lover, a brother.
1: All right, enough.
3: Folks, that's Bob Fonseca over there.
1: Okay, thank you. And shout out to Matt Bearden if he's listening, if he's on the way to the DR. He may be on the table already. We'll get an update on Monday. Of course, he'll downplay it.
2: Maybe he'll call in. I thought he was
1: You know, he'll be like,
2: online.
1: Oh, it was nothing. But I know what he went through last night. I know.
3: What happens? He just...
1: You don't understand, dude.
3: When it's all liquid
1: I don't,
3: diet.
1: No. It's not even the diet that the liquid part.
2: I'm going to give you one word.
1: Yeah.
2: Dilated.
3: Oh, they give you like a pill for that?
1: Mm-hmm.
2: Dilated.
1: No, he took the...
3: Can I get some of those for the weekend?
1: He took the juice. They give you a gallon.
2: It's a gallon?
1: It's about... You have to drink about a gallon of liquid in a very short period of time. That... emulsifies every... I don't know what it does. Let's not talk about it, because I just have memories of it. And all I can tell you is that you spend the entire evening the night before your procedure going, come on, ice cream. Mm. Come on, ice cream. It's an old joke.
2: Yeah. Right? I didn't get it.
1: Like the cool. You want the cool.
2: It's still
1: you want. It's because you're in a ring of fire, if I can quote Johnny Cash.
2: Yeah, yeah.
3: How long until he's undilated?
1: I don't know. He should be fine today. You can't.
3: Asking for me.
1: You can't leave the house last night. You couldn't walk 10 feet away from the, the water closet.
2: He'll be doing the electric slide by 5 o'clock today.
1: He'll be fine. He's going to be fine.
3: I hope in 10 years.
1: But he's going to come in. He's going to come in with his boots and his old truck, and he's going to be like, I don't know what you were talking about, man. It was easy. No. I bet you he was in tears last night.
2: Really?
1: Yeah. And I bet you his family had to rent a room. And get out of the house.
3: I don't know what it happens that you think is...
1: Dude.
2: They flush you.
1: Whatever is inside of you is no longer inside of you in a short period of time.
2: No. That liquid flushes
1: uncontrollably. Uncontrollably.
2: They don't want anything inside of you when they go in there and look.
1: Because they're going to put a camera there. And they don't want to get the lens dirty. Yeah. All right, enough. I told you I did not want to go into the details of this, Chewy. When you turn 45 next year...
3: That's in 10 years.
1: You'll have to do this.
3: And
1: all these young ladies in the room someday will have to do this.
3: I'll be dead by then.
1: And you'll have to do it every 3 to 5 years.
2: You will too. You'll have to do it as well.
1: And you'll have to do it every 3 to 5 years if you want to be healthy. If you want to know, you know. Anyway, enough. What was I going to say? Will you update me? I did not sleep the night before. And last night it was like 10 o'clock. No, it was like 9 o'clock. I watched 3 episodes of Bear, The Bear, which launched last night. So I only got 5 to go. I'm sad because I don't want to run out of The Bear episodes because I love that show so much.
2: What's it about? I've never seen it.
1: It's about The Bear.
3: It's about family. Restaurant.
1: It's about cousins.
3: Running a restaurant.
1: It's about restaurants. Mm. It's about life, Drew. Okay. And it's set in my favorite city, Chicago, outside of Austin.
3: It's about a chef.
2: You like Chicago?
1: I love Chicago. I love it.
2: My ex-wife likes Chicago. That's why we're divorced.
1: I love it.
2: Mm. I'm more into New York, Toronto.
1: Yeah, those are fine cities, too. There's a vibe, though, in like...
2: Yeah, it's crime.
1: In Chicago, that's just
2: it's crime.
1: Like, it's the a vibe little cleaner.
2: The vibe is death.
1: Well, certain parts, yeah. But I don't have any problem on South Loop or, you know, or on the Miracle Mile or whatever they call that thing. You know, downtown. Very walkable city. Clean city.
2: They have a good radio station in Chicago, WXRT.
1: I used to go there.
2: Yeah.
1: I used to, when I was making rounds for Southwest Airlines, I used to pop into their studios.
2: It was Bob Marley's favorite radio station.
1: What's up?
2: Yeah.
1: All right, so break it. So last night, it was like 9 o'clock. I turned off Bear. I turned on the soccer match.
2: Who
1: and it was USA versus, remind me.
3: Turkey A.
1: And
2: Turkey B?
1: When I saw that it was the second string, which they'd kind of hinted that was what was going to happen because they didn't need to win to move on. And they don't want to risk. They want all their good players to be healthy for the next, whatever, I don't know, the round of 32 or whatever they call it. I go, well, I'm not going to watch a second string run around and, you know, maybe they'll win, maybe they won't.
2: They
1: so I turned
2: about,
1: it off like 10 minutes in. I go, you know what? I'm going to take this opportunity to go to bed early. And 10:30 is pretty early for me. 10 o'clock, 10:30 is pretty early. So what happened, Chewy? So I can just cross
3: tied.
1: It off my list.
3: Turkey A was very aggressive.
1: Well, they had no reason not to be.
3: They got in the box, low cross, and there you have it. Boom.
1: What minute?
3: The last second of extra time.
1: Get out.
3: There was plus 7 minutes.
1: Get out.
3: And at 7:58, they scored.
2: Well, I don't understand this plus 7 minutes BS.
1: So the clock keeps running.
2: I get it.
1: Okay, and
2: but
1: even the hydration
2: ref,
1: break.
2: The ref like, decides that no. we're going to play a little longer.
1: No, they mm-hmm. know that they took 3 minutes for the hydration break. They know that this guy was
3: penalty.
1: On the penalty. This guy was on the field, and so they add. No, I think
2: why don't they just have timeouts like real football?
1: I think
3: tea
1: people
3: breaks,
1: up in the
3: they take tea breaks. They eat cookies.
1: I think the team
3: them.
1: Up in the referee team up in the booth decides the number of minutes because I don't think
2: it's
1: the ref.
2: Dumb. While there should be. There should be a beginning of the game and an ending. And the ending should be
3: you know
2: and
3: no middle
2: ends.
3: Part.
1: You kind of
2: well,
1: love
2: it shouldn't be like an
1: you,
2: extra time.
1: But you kind of come to love that because if your team is behind, mm-hmm. like the FC is pretty frequently this season, and you go, "Oh, they go, oh, 8 minutes of extra time." And you're like, "Well, gee, now we got hope. That's like half of a period, you know? That's like half of a half." Not really. The math's not right there. But you know what I mean. It's like a good chunk. 8 minutes of 10 minutes of extra time is a good chunk.
2: And your hope should dwindle because the end of the game is coming.
1: You
2: shouldn't rely on the ref to go, hey, can we have a couple more minutes?
1: You would be surprised
2: Mom,
1: how much scoring.
2: Can we have a couple more minutes?
1: You'd be surprised how much scoring gets done in the, right, Chewy? Tell them.
3: Well, yeah.
1: Help
3: yeah.
1: me out, Chewy.
3: Sure.
1: You'd be surprised how much scoring happens sure. in extra time because sure. the players start running faster. They're taking bigger chances.
3: But they should have did that in it's like a, minute 60.
2: They should have done it before the game
1: Listen,
2: was actually over.
1: Drew,
3: yeah.
1: Drew.
3: That's when you run faster.
1: Listen to me. That's why they call it the beautiful game, the beautiful sport.
3: They call it a match.
2: It's
1: perfect.
2: The beautiful part.
1: It's
2: of
1: the
2: it.
1: Perfect. It's a perfect sport.
2: You can cheat and just play extra time.
1: Because hey, guess what happens?
2: Because the street
1: right.
2: lights haven't
1: guess
2: come
1: Guess what
2: on
1: happens
2: yet?
1: In life? People cheat. You get cheated on. Sometimes you're the cheater.
2: You know what?
1: You know what else happens?
2: You know what else happens?
1: Sometimes you get extra time in life. Sometimes the clock runs
2: ends.
1: Out on you.
2: The game ends and it's over.
1: Sometimes you score a goal in life. Sometimes you.
2: It's just like it's
1: unlike,
2: just like Pink Floyd says. And one day man. You find 10 years have got behind you.
1: Yeah.
2: No one told you when to
1: unlike,
2: run as the starting guy. That's just what I'm saying. What I'm saying is. I just don't think tacking on 3 minutes just for the sake of doing it because somebody had to go to the bathroom.
1: Speaking
2: is
1: of
2: the reason that you should do
1: listen,
2: do that. Maybe Sawyer.
1: So I can put it in context with Matt and his situation and life. Sometimes in football, you have a clean sheet mm-hmm. and sometimes you don't.
2: I don't know what that means.
1: A clean sheet is when a goalie doesn't let any goals in. He gets a clean sheet.
2: I need to learn more about the beautiful game, I guess.
3: Some
1: you
3: people
1: should.
3: Might complain about the lack of scoring in action.
2: That's why I don't
1: but,
2: watch it.
1: But once
2: That's
1: you know once football.
3: You
1: know
3: kinda
1: more,
3: just pass and
1: once
3: you watch the patterns.
1: And I would
3: around.
1: Have agreed with that a few years ago. But now that I've seen so many matches.
3: No, I get it, but other people
1: you, there's,
3: don't.
1: There, like baseball,
3: lean
1: there's
3: in.
1: There's intricacies to the game.
2: So you weren't a soccer guy when as a kid? You didn't find the love
1: of soccer?
2: No, I
1: lived in England, and I played youth soccer in England.
2: Mm-hmm.
1: Okay?
2: Yeah.
1: Played a little cricket, too, when I was very young, but that was, you know, stupid. That was like kid cricket.
2: Mm-hmm.
1: But I played soccer, and I watched soccer, because that's all there was. We only had English TV over there.
2: Okay,
1: in England. We only could watch. There was no American football.
2: Mm-hmm.
1: I went 4 years.
2: Back in
1: technically
2: the day.
1: Eight, but 4 years without
2: this
1: American
2: is back, this
1: football.
2: This is before we invented satellites and were able
1: yes.
2: to be in
1: this was
2: content.
1: Even before FedEx, so they couldn't even ship me a game.
2: Yeah.
3: This is my favorite bit that shows the contrast in The Simpsons on how Americans view soccer okay. versus how the rest of the world does. Get some passing going. We're all excited. We're hyped up.
1: And sometimes they pass it backwards. And that makes you mad. Like, we're supposed to go forward.
3: They're just passing it to each other.
1: It's a lot like that often.
3: And then, I mean, that is what it is.
1: Especially when a team's playing defensively.
3: We're all dying now. Yeah.
4: Boring.
5: Come on, you snorers. Do something.
6: Halfback passes to the center. Back to the wing. Back to the center.
7: Yeah, dude.
6: Center holds it. Holds it. Holds it.
8: Halfback passes to center. Back to wing. Back to center. Center holds it. Holds it. Holds it.
1: So we lost last night.
3: Yeah,
1: but we won because we won the group.
2: You lost last night because you spent all that time watching that game.
3: No, I
1: went to bed.
3: I stayed up.
1: I knew it was going to be a disaster.
3: So now I'm tired.
1: I knew it was going to be a tie or worse.
3: And it didn't even matter.
2: Your plus
3: the thing.
2: Seven ended up being minus seven.
1: But listen,
2: right?
1: The fact that our second team did so well, just our second team against a pretty good team, was encouraging of what might come. Now we can unleash hell on the other teams. USA can. We put our first stringers in. We put our first. What do you mean you get? Oh, you're. I mean, I'm for Mexico too.
3: I like Mexico.
1: And
3: I like
1: and
3: America.
1: I'm for England too. I'm for England, Mexico,
3: Germany.
1: I don't really have any ties to Germany.
3: Brazil.
1: I think they had their day.
3: Wow.
1: I mean, Argentina's fun to watch because of Messi, but I'm not necessarily rooting for them because I don't. What do I know about Argentina? I don't even know what continent it's on.
2: I want Mexico to win. And I went out to Lids and almost bought a Mexico hat.
1: Is it two for one over there this week?
2: I don't know.
3: You just want a spicy Latina to fall in your lap.
2: Well, that's true.
3: Taco deals.
2: That's true. And I thought that might be a bit of a honeypot, right?
3: To
2: have the hat.
3: I was looking up
2: tickets
3: last night.
2: But then I tried it on and it just, I don't know if I'd be able to pull it off.
1: Is Mexico coming back to Houston or what? What are we looking at tickets for?
3: Some of them aren't determined yet, like who's going to be playing in which game and which stadium. But, you know, there's some empty games in Arlington, Houston, Atlanta, L.A.
2: Dallas is nuts right
3: The cheapest
2: now.
3: One is $2,500.
1: Yeah, that's ridiculous. And I've only seen like professional football in like 20,000 seats or so.
3: And
1: I don't know what
3: match?
1: It would be like in the top deck of a football stadium. I don't think that would be fun.
3: The final match is $20,000 tickets.
1: Yeah, I'm out. It's good on TV. It's kind of like Formula One. I believe some sports are better on TV. I think almost every sport is better on TV with the technology that
3: we have. You're saying this, but I would love to get like July 4th tickets just in case. What if America clinched something and got in one of those spaces?
1: I don't know.
2: Matt's clinching something right now.
1: Yeah. No, his clinching is over for now. Okay, you want to click, click, boom?
3: It's over. This is over.
1: What do you mean it's over?
2: It's because I'm...
1: Ladies, do you like soccer? We didn't weigh in with you guys. Let's test your mics. We have two interns in today. This is an unusual configuration.
3: And they seem sporty to me.
1: Because we have Rachel and Tara who've met each other. You guys think you'll get along?
9: Yes.
10: Yeah, for sure.
1: No cat fights in here.
10: Yeah.
1: Okay?
10: Of course not.
1: All right.
2: That, yeah, for sure, was so disingenuous.
1: You guys be nice to each other. You know, a healthy competition is good.
3: Are y'all in the World Cup at all, or have friends or groups that are in the World Cup? Y'all don't see them.
10: I have never been into soccer.
2: Rachel, go ahead and nod on a radio station.
10: I've been watching. I enjoy watching.
3: All right. It's fun. I'm not a big soccer person, but World Cup time, it's fun to root for your country.
1: Mm-hmm.
2: So you're rooting for the U.S.? You don't have another country?
3: Well, I'm rooting for Mexico as well.
1: Yeah,
3: but
1: me
3: I don't
1: too.
3: Know where I would stand if they
1: I don't know any of the names of the players on the Mexican team. I don't know any of the American players either, to be honest with you.
3: Ochoa has played the last three World Cups.
1: Okay.
3: And he's my favorite, probably, because he's the goalie. Plus, it's fun to yell his name.
1: Mm-hmm.
3: Everybody goes crazy in Spanish. Ochoa! Yeah.
1: Well, what sport do you like, Tara, if you don't like world football?
10: I grew up in like a football family.
1: Yeah, American football. Yeah.
10: Yeah, and my brother played rugby, so I like rugby.
1: Yeah.
10: Oh. Yeah.
1: Yeah.
3: Guys wear short shorts at rugby.
1: Yeah, they're tough as nails.
3: Mm.
1: They used to say that, what was the saying? Because I knew, you know, some of the rugby players here, because I was the announcer with the 2 years that we had professional hockey here. Rugby here. They said, one of the players told me, he goes, soccer players spend 90 minutes pretending they're hurt. Rugby players spend 80 minutes, or whatever their matches are, pretending they're not hurt. Because they'll bleed out right there on the field.
4: It's tough.
1: You can't flop in rugby, right?
4: I grew up in a low-income family, and so I don't know anything about rugby.
1: It's a pretty good game once you get to understand the rules. And it doesn't make any sense the first time you see it. Once you understand the rules and...
4: Once you enter into a higher class system,
1: they
4: let you into rugby.
1: You're in the polo, right?
4: I'm down into lawn darts.
1: Backyard wrestling.
3: And then racquetball. Right. Yeah. Did you see Ben Stiller is making a pickleball movie?
1: He's also making a documentary about the Knicks. That's why he had his camera out the whole time, his phone. He shot a lot of the documentary with his iPhone.
4: He's dead to me.
3: Ben Stiller?
1: Yeah.
3: Why?
1: But wasn't he was in Dodgeball, right?
4: He's a Knicks fan. He was so annoying out there during the whole series. I wanted the Spurs. Everybody here wanted the Spurs to win.
3: Sure.
1: Yeah.
4: We got to go.
1: But there's no celebrities that live in San Antonio. They didn't have
4: celebrities that are Spurs fans.
1: They didn't have any movie. I didn't see him on the front row.
4: What's her name?
1: Eva Longoria, maybe?
4: Yeah, no, there's the other girl. What's her name? Taylor Swift's friend. What's her name, girls?
10: I don't know who you're talking about.
4: She got dark hair.
1: Olivia Rodrigo?
4: Married to an ugly guy.
1: Oh, Selena Gomez.
4: Thank you.
3: Oh, she's a Spurs fan? Oh, yeah, her family might
4: be. Big old Spurs fan.
1: I didn't see her at the game, though. Yeah. At the match.
4: Maybe she's fair weather. I don't know.
1: All right, click, boom. Well, no, I don't have one. It's too late anyway.
3: I'll tell you what you do have.
1: All right, let me. I can see the board. Don't you start taking Matt's. Don't start taking Matt's persona.
3: I was
1: going to
3: say, what you do have is security when you're riding.
1: Well, yeah, and I'm going to talk about that, but I also want to talk about this amazing giveaway they're doing. 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

0: That's Jimmy talking. Chewy did me dirty.
1: Sorry.
2: I report the news. That's what I do.
3: It's Bob Fonseca's Rock and Roll News.
0: Oh, yeah, baby. Oh. It's time. Wait a minute. What's going on?
1: You tell
4: there
1: me.
4: There it is. Okay. It's time
0: for the Rock and Roll News. This last edition for this week.
1: Thank you.
0: I'm exhausted. It's hard being Rock's last great reporter. Oh, sure, the girls.
1: It looks tough.
0: The drugs, the cash, the endorsements, the stuff under the table, the new cars, the jewelry, the watches. Sure, it's all exciting. But man, the work I have to put into this. Whew! You don't want to know.
1: Don't ask.
0: I got the headlines. I think there's some headlines today. The rock stars may be sleeping in because I don't see much here. Maybe the young ladies here will, our interns will
1: Let's hope.
0: Have some stuff later on for you. Friday, June 26th. Oh, boy. Oh, boy. I was kind of looking forward to this month not ending. But it's going to.
1: It's about to.
0: It's about to, right?
1: I hope so, because I need that direct deposit to hit.
0: Yeah, well.
5: Q2! Hey, I hope everybody made their quota.
0: Yeah. Right.
5: I hope nobody's going to put you on a pip.
0: Yeah. Oh, we got some nice numbers the other day. We got some nice trends.
5: Half of the year. Oh, we did get some nice trends.
0: Oh, my God. You should see us 18 to 49. That's what we're really like.
5: Killing it.
0: Killing it.
1: Kids love us.
0: Let's see if I can find a band that I even know. Oh, no. No, I don't want to start with a death. If I say spinning wheels, got to go round. Who am I talking about, Drew?
5: I don't know.
0: Come on. Spinning wheels.
5: What goes up must come down?
0: Come on. Blood, sweat, and tears.
5: Around. Oh, okay.
0: Bands of early rock history on CBS, I think they were on Columbia, had a bunch of albums. And like Chicago, I think a bunch of their albums were just numbers or something. I never bought a Blood, Sweat, and Tears, but they had a big hit with that song, Spinning Wheels.
5: Yeah.
0: You know it.
5: I don't
0: play coy with me, Drewski.
5: I know that song.
0: You know that song. Big number one hit, probably. Probably number one. Their lead singer, Canadian singer, David Clayton Thomas, passed away at 84. They also did You Made Me Feel So Very Happy, which I'm sure is played at a lot of weddings. Used to be. Spinning Wheel, Got to Go Around. That's about life, the ups and downs of life, Drew. That's a shame, but that's what happens. He survived by his two daughters, and
5: they did a lot of good covers.
0: Great rock voice. Yeah, I think they reminded me a little bit of Chicago in a way.
1: They
0: were kind of a faceless band.
5: They did a lot of They did a lot of covers of Rolling Stones records and stuff. They were a New York City band.
0: Like a bluesy New York City band, kind of like a New York version of Chicago.
5: That was back in the day, Chewy, where everybody did everybody else's songs. Right?
1: I appreciate that.
5: Jimi Hendrix, I think, covered Sgt. Pepper's 3 or 4 days after it was released.
0: Yeah, and guess who was in the audience?
5: Paul McCartney was in the audience.
0: I think it was the, what bar was that they used to do all those shows in London? The Marquee. Yeah. I believe it was at the Marquee.

0: Look at me, I'm hardcore.
1: Don't joke about that.
0: As you drive your Rolls Royce back to your mansion.
2: Be careful what you say.
0: Right?
2: That's all I'm saying.
1: He's going to get you.
0: I'm just saying. He's really leaning in. The Great Satan is seen as a return to Rob Zombie's heavier and dirtier musical roots, connecting his signature hellbilly identity with maintaining a modern sound. Okay, so that explains it for me. I'm good. I'm good.
1: I liked White Zombie a little bit, songs, yeah. And then a couple of Rob Zombie songs.
2: I like Thunder Kiss 65.
1: Yeah, that's a solid one.
2: I also like Black Lightning.
1: That's when the girl does all the extra moaning and stuff.
2: Oh, no, no. It's called Black Sunshine. Black Sunshine. Iggy Pop he's featured in there.
1: Now, as far as him being a filmmaker, I don't know. That Munsters was a real big...
2: You didn't like House of a Thousand Corpses? Or the Halloween
0: remake? Yeah, I didn't watch his Munsters movie.
1: No, there was another one he did. It wasn't House of a Thousand Corpses. It was something else.
0: All right, you guys done? Because I'd like to get on.
1: We're talking about rock and roll news.
2: Go ahead.
1: We're talking about
2: rock and roll, but you go ahead.
1: We didn't start talking hip-hop.
0: I thought it was my segment, but I don't, you know... I'm happy you guys are here and participating, but you guys are going off on...
1: All right, it is your 25 more minute segment.
0: 25 minutes?
3: That's 17 minutes right
0: can't
3: there.
0: Can't do 25 minutes of this. I don't know how I feel about... And it's happened here in Austin where you get rock stars and you find a street that has a name and then you put the name of the celebrity of the... or especially the rock star on a street sign underneath the actual... Like here, I don't know what... Is it second street that has Willie Way? But they didn't, you know, it's like either give the guy the whole street and call it Willie Nelson Boulevard.
2: That costs over $1.8 million to do, evidently.
0: I don't care.
2: We can't just go back to First Street from Cesar Chavez. We got to spend $2 million to do it.
0: In New York City,
1: they honored
0: a guy that we just played ahead of the rock and roll news, Jimi Hendrix. Arguably the best electric guitar player of all time.
2: I don't know about that.
0: Drew. Get your stuff. Yeah. Gather your stuff.
3: Get out
0: and get the hell out of here.
2: It's not Stevie Ray Vaughan. You're not going to go with the local guy.
0: Is there a Stevie without Jimmy? Stevie covered a lot of Jimmy's songs.
2: Yeah.
0: Right?
2: I like to go with the people that are from my hometown.
0: But I understand
2: You go with who you want to go with.
0: Paved the way. Who was the trailblazer? Who got the machete and started hacking through the bamboo first?
1: Who set the guitar on fire?
0: Yeah.
2: Okay.
0: Who got lighter fluid?
2: You're making good points.
1: Who did a bunch of acid while playing at Woodstock in like 2 in the morning?
0: Right.
1: Who had giant orgies? Not because he wanted to.
0: All right. You know who was friends
2: with? Fine, he's the greatest of all time.
0: You know who was friends with Jimmy?
1: Who are we talking about?
0: Tommy Shannon.
1: Oh.
0: Yeah. I got to hold the bass that Tommy Shannon handed over to Jimi Hendrix in a New York hotel room.
2: Really?
0: And Jimmy noodled on it while he was talking to Tommy.
2: Disgusting.
0: No, noodling is a guitar term where you're just kind of messing around and just, you know, playing nonsense, whatever. You noodle. You're noodling.
2: Mm-hmm.
0: God, everybody knows that, Drew.
2: Yeah, thanks for setting me straight today.
0: God, you guys are really... You know what? I don't mind it, though. I don't mind. And now, a band that I like, and you may know this band, Drew. I know Chewy won't, but I like the Jayhawks. I've always liked the Jayhawks.
2: Yeah, I like the Jayhawks.
0: And they've had different configurations over the years. But they're reuniting with a producer named Bob Ezrin, who you might know from,
2: A little bit.
0: Alice Cooper.
2: Yeah.
0: Pink Floyd's The Wall.
2: Whoa, wait a second. There's another band.
0: Who?
2: Kiss.
1: Yeah! How can you forget Kiss?
0: I didn't know Bob Ezrin. What albums did Bob Ezrin produce or engineer for Kiss or whatever?
2: I'm gonna say Destroyer.
0: Could be. You might be right. The Jayhawks, and this is weird because I associate Bob Ezrin with hard rock.
2: Yeah.
0: Not the kind of folky Jayhawk sound.
2: Yeah.
0: But they're reuniting with Bob Ezrin for their upcoming album, Sanctuary Park, that's going to be released on August 28th. I may check that. I may stream that. I don't know if I'm going to buy it, but I'll stream it. Because I do like the Jayhawks sound.
2: I think in God of Thunder, the kids that you hear screaming at the beginning of God

0: God of Thunder?
1: Mm-hmm.
0: That's Bob Ezrin's kids.
1: Oh.
2: Thank you, Bob.
1: He did great work on it. I saw the name Bob Ezrin on an album very early in my life when I was a teen in high school on the Alice Cooper's Killer album, I think it was. Yeah. I think he had some, I could be wrong, but I think he had something to do with that.
0: He's responsible for the greats.
1: And Pink Floyd's The Wall.
0: Yeah.
1: Right?
0: Yeah.
1: Did a lot of that, like arranging and... Anyway, back to Jimmy, though. You know, they put the his name, Jimi Hendrix Way, on a sign underneath 8th Avenue or whatever.
2: I think that's cool.
1: No, it's not cool. Don't call it 8th Avenue anymore. Call it Jimi Hendrix Way or Jimi Hendrix Boulevard.
2: It's going to take a couple generations to catch on.
1: It just seems unfair. It seems honorary instead of, like, honest and... Anyway. Hmm. Leonard Cohen Estate.
2: Hey, Leonard.
1: He's kind of... rock adjacent, I guess. I don't know. I don't even know how to classify Leonard Cohen.
0: Can't.
1: He's kind of a one of a kind, but his estate is going after Trump for using, you know, he wrote that and performed that song, Hallelujah, which so many people have covered. Just about everybody's covered that song.
0: Too many.
1: And Trump's group, Trump doesn't make these decisions, but his people used Hallelujah at the Freedom 250 rally. And the estate of Leonard Cohen, I don't think they're going to get anything out of it. I think it's just posing. But anyway, they've taken umbrage, which is a word I like to use.
0: That's a big word, like gymnasium.
1: Like umbrage. I take umbrage to you losing me $100 the other day.
0: Mm-hmm.
1: Son of a...
0: I mean, you lost it.
1: You
0: we
1: son
0: can talk
1: of a,
0: about it.
1: We'll
0: talk
1: oh, we can. It. No. And let's see what else we have before I go to Rocca Jr. I'm just scouring all of my various screens to see Joy Division. Neil Young has a new concert, movie, studio album, box set. Listen, Neil Young puts out about one album a month.
0: Yeah.
1: Pretty much. Either something live from a vault or some set, you know.
0: He hates his record companies. That's why he does it. He hates the record companies.
1: He hates the streaming companies, too, but I think he's
0: everybody.
1: Back to streaming. At one time, he had pulled all his songs off of streaming services, and then when he went to his mailbox one day,
0: yeah,
1: and there was nothing inside.
0: Do you remember the This Buds Is Not For You campaign that he did?
1: Yeah. Rolling Stones have a new track they dropped. It's the one with Steve. They're dropping all the good songs from their new album, which will be out in a month or so. They're dropping all the tracks ahead of time, I guess. I don't know. I don't know what that strategy is about.
0: New one from Robert Smith. New one with Robert Smith of The Cure is to...
1: Okay, remind me to avoid that. Check out the Rolling Stones' Jealous Lover featuring Steve Winwood on, I'm assuming, keyboards.
2: Steve Winwood!
0: I think that's cool.
1: And yes, Robert Smith of The Cure is on one of the new tracks.
0: I got a question for
1: Paul McCartney, Sir Macca.
0: Can I ask a question to the interns?
2: Yeah, please.
1: Before they fall asleep.
0: When I say the title Valerie,
1: you say
3: Amy Winehouse?
0: Yeah, see? That's the generational gap, Bob.
1: Gotcha.
0: Because when I think of Valerie, I think of Steve Winwood. You know what I'm saying?
1: Yeah.
0: And
1: no, I'm not going to do this.
0: They think of Amy Winehouse.
1: I know I'm not going to do this.
2: I like
1: story
2: Amy Winehouse.
0: I like Steve Winwood. But we all like Valerie.
1: And let me just check one more source here just to see. No, I'm not going to do that story because I know we have a somber fan in the room.
3: Be careful, Bob.
1: Okay, I know. So I'm going to leave that story alone.
0: Oh. Bob,
1: Brandon
0: Bob
1: Flowers. Brandon Flowers is of the Killers?
0: Mm-hmm.
1: I saw the Killers at a casino in Missouri.
2: How'd you like it?
1: I liked it.
2: The Killers are good. They're
1: That was a crazy weekend.
2: They're of an era, but I think those songs won't really die either. But
1: he's a good front man. Yeah. Yeah. He's a good front man, Chewy, for sure. He's got his upcoming third solo album. Are solo albums of front men ever often different? Like Mick Jagger has solo albums, they sound like Stones records, you know? Why do that? Why cut the band out?
0: It's risky to do a solo record.
1: It is risky.
0: That doesn't sound like your regular
1: and they
0: band.
1: Never sell as good as the band records. Well, I don't think Mick Jagger's solo albums or Keith Richards' solo albums sold any of them sold as much as the worst Stones album.
0: There's a band out there that has four solo albums that they released together.
1: Oh, and my so God, you always got to bring band, it about Kiss.
0: Each band had...
1: All right, everybody in the room,
0: his own solo album.
1: Raise your hand if you enjoy Kiss. One hand out of five
4: they
1: people. One
4: Kiss
1: hand.
4: Is.
1: One
4: They've
1: hand out of.
4: Even
3: I know who Kiss is.
1: I didn't ask that. I asked.
3: He asked.
1: I didn't ask if you knew them.
3: He said we didn't know.
1: No.
3: Drew him. Drew.
1: But your hand didn't go up when I said who enjoys Kiss.
2: I like. Detroit Rock City.
1: One
2: is
1: city
2: good.
1: Does not.
2: I mean, I think that's.
1: I like one
2: song.
1: Taylor Swift song. It doesn't make me a fan.
0: Man, you used Kiss to do the end of your rock and roll news for decades.
1: Yeah. Not anymore. I got new walk off or roll out music.
0: As good. It's
2: one
0: not
2: person
0: as good.
2: Messaged in said y'all should start playing Black Diamond by Kiss.
0: Yeah.
2: It's the only good Kiss song.
0: No, right. That's true.
1: Ladies and gentlemen, it is time for a double fisted rock and roll news, Junior. I've got two. Rock News gold-plated microphones to hand over to the talented Rachel and... Sorry for that pause. Something else was going through. Rachel and Tara, who are going to deliver some news for the kids on the way to summer school and the orthodontist right now. Most of them, 90%, are sleeping in, so no pressure, guys. No pressure. Here's... Someone take the microphone from me. Take it.
3: Okay.
1: Well, you didn't...
3: What?
1: Theater of the mind. There you go.
3: I got it.
1: Just shake it around.
3: I got it.
1: There, good.
3: Okay.
1: Jesus. You guys are supposed to be learning about radio. Come on.
3: Okay.
1: All right, take it away, Rachel.
3: Apparently yesterday, June 25th, I think that was yesterday.
1: Yeah, anyways, kids today don't know how to read calendars.
3: I don't. It was Global Beatles Day.
1: Oh, I missed that.
3: Yeah, you missed that.
1: Yeah, that's so like I'm my number one band.
3: Okay, so yeah, they celebrated Global Beatles Day, and what they did for that was they re-released, well, they didn't, but somebody re-released a new version of the All You Need Is Love video, a colorized version on YouTube to celebrate.
1: Oh, I thought it was originally in color.
3: Apparently not.
1: Huh.
3: It says...
1: What? It's a good song.
0: Yellow Submarine, though, right?
1: Yellow Submarine.
3: Released a colorized version. Oh. It's the BBC Our World performance of All You Need
1: Is
3: Love.
1: Oh, okay. So that would have been black and white TV back
3: TV
1: in that
3: version,
1: day.
3: Yeah, TV version, the music video itself.
1: Not all TV was black and white, but most people had black and white televisions. We called them sets back. Mm-hmm. Nobody calls them television sets anymore because it was, I guess, a set of tubes.
0: It was like furniture, too. It was really big.
3: Also, apparently, did you guys know there's a biopic?
1: Yeah, I talked about it many times. Sam Mendes.
2: She was on the show.
1: Oh, that looks good. I haven't seen it in color before. And they've also increased the resolution a little bit. Looks more filmy. Great song, right, guys?
2: I think never heard
3: great
2: it.
3: Song.
2: Never heard of it.
1: You've never heard All You Need Is Love.
0: You should listen to the Beatles.
2: Oh, yeah. No, maybe I never listened the whole way through.
1: Come on.
2: What's it about?
1: Huh?
3: Love.
1: Love.
3: Chewy doesn't listen to that stuff.
2: Kiss is better.
0: Yeah. That's right. Thank you, Chewy.
1: I have that same bass that Paul has, Annette.
2: This is pretty much Love Gun.
1: And there's George.
0: Paul's bass is the least coolest bass of all time.
1: A Rickenbacker 4001? I don't think
0: I'm
1: so.
0: I'm just saying
1: it
0: looks like a violin.
1: Oh, that's the Hofner 500/1.
0: Oh.
1: 1962.
0: Okay.
1: Or 1961, depending on who you talk to. Some people say it's a 61 and a half.
2: Why are they dressed all goofy like that?
1: I have a 67. Why? Because it was flower power, man. It was groovy. Everything was groovy. See, kids today think they own that. The young people, they think they own bell bottoms and Paisley and Love and, you know, ratty clothing and all that stuff. But we did it back in the 60s, man.
3: Do you remember the Beatles?
1: Yeah, I remember the Beatles.
3: You remember, like, watching them on TV when you were a child?
1: On Ed Sullivan.
3: Oh, my God, yeah.
1: Yeah.
3: The Ed Sullivan Show.
0: Remember that, Rachel?
3: I remember that.
2: Yeah. If the Beatles came out today, I think people would make fun of them.
1: Get out of town.
2: Absolutely.
1: Stop.
2: The comment section of this video?
1: Enough with you and enough with you. Let's go to Tara. Tara, what do you got for us?
3: Yeah! This is actually pretty interesting. I didn't know.
1: We're the judges.
3: Do you guys like Buc-ee's?
2: I love Buc-ee's.
1: Who doesn't like...
4: I have to get a new one in Kyle.
1: Who doesn't like Buc-ee's?
3: Well, actually, Dolly Parton has a new truck stop gas station. And she's specifically taking aim at Buc-ee's.
1: Oh, good luck. You're going to need a lot of money to do that.
3: She said she couldn't leave it to the Beavers.
2: Oh.
4: It's good.
1: That's like saying that Dolly World is taking on Disney World, you know? Or Dolly Land or whatever.
2: Hey, man, she buys books for kids and
1: stuff.
2: She's
1: going to do a single location. She's not going to have the reach. Listen, do what you want to do. And believe... And by the way,
2: there's a bronze beaver statue of her.
1: Let me tell you about the business of rock.
2: It wasn't Dolly's...
4: Handprints on it.
1: It wasn't Dolly's idea, okay? There are people behind her that go, hey... We got some money, people. We talked to some people.
0: Yeah.
1: And we're going to put together a holding company or I don't know anything about business. But it's not her money. And it's not, she's just licensing her name to a corporation that wants to take on Buc-ee's. They're not going to be able to take on QT, you know? But I thank you for the news. What, and any other details on that? How many locations or?
3: In Tennessee, where she was born.
1: Well, they'll fall for anything in Tennessee.
2: Yeah.
1: Have you ever been to Nashville?
3: Yeah, I have a lot.
1: It's fun, right?
2: Oh, yeah.
1: I bet you've been on Broadway a lot, huh?
3: I have.
1: Yeah, you have.
0: Yeah.
1: What's your favorite club on Broadway? Do you have one? Mine's Nudie's.
0: Mine's Robert's Western World.
3: I would go when I was like 16 with my mom, and we would go before they started like IDing you.
1: Yeah, right. Because she can get you in bars.
3: But you can go.
1: And the live music starts at like 9 in the morning.
0: Yeah.
1: On any day of the week.
3: That's what I love about it.
0: And go to Legends Corner and sneak in.
1: Where's Legends Corner? Is that up on Printer Alley?
0: It's at Broadway, and it's the first bar on Lower Broadway.
1: Oh.
0: On the corner.
2: I like Nashville.
0: Even Legends Corner.
1: Even the Taco Bell that's off of Broadway slightly in Nashville has a stage.
2: Has fans playing in it?
1: Yeah.
2: That's crazy.
1: They've got a stage.
0: Nashville Hot Chicken Taco over there.
2: I love Nashville Hot Chicken.
1: We gotta go to Nashville, too. It is a good time. I generally get off the street before 10 p.m.
0: I can be there for 4 days, and then I have to go home.
1: Yeah.
0: It's just, after a while, it's too much fringe and
1: rhinestone. Too many boot barns.
0: But it, yeah.
1: They've got a boot barn in every block.
0: Boot barn. Boot barn's all right.
2: I'd go. It's not in my top 10, but I'll go.
0: It's not.
1: Well, you haven't been, though.
0: Nashville's not your top 10?
2: Places to visit.
1: You haven't been.
0: Yeah,
1: it's walkable. It's fun.
0: You should go with me.
1: Hotels are okay. Food's good. There's a place called the. Am I thinking of now? Yeah, I go down to the Gulch.
0: Yeah.
1: Right.
0: Yeah.
1: Which is kind of a little subterranean, almost. It's a little bit lower. They got the Gibson Guitar Factory.
0: Chewy,
1: there.
0: They got a restaurant there called Big Al's Diner. $7, and the breakfast is that big.
2: Oh my God!
0: It's huge.
1: Yeah, if you like biscuits and gravy,
0: yeah, it's a great
1: hot
0: place.
1: Chicken.
0: Yeah.
1: What else do I like to do in Nashville? You can go to the east side of Nashville, see a songwriter circle.
0: You can go to Santa's Pub.
1: You can go to the Bluebird Cafe.
2: Look at these potatoes and that breakfast sandwich.
1: Yeah, see, you could look. You go to the Bluebird Cafe and see some famous people.
0: Hey, he makes a black pepper parmesan biscuit that it'll make you want to call your mom.
2: I will.
1: You can go. You can do like what Morgan Wallen did. Go to Eric Church's six-story bar and throw a chair off the roof.
0: Yeah.
1: Just to get arrested.
0: You can go to Jason Aldean's and be a bro.
1: We can go to Jelly Rolls.
2: Man, I want some fried pork. Some fried pork chops.
0: They have them there.
2: Let's go to Perry's. You should treat Drew and I to Perry's today.
1: I can't.
0: Ooh, you know what? I have come in for free 3 times this week.
1: We got a party. We got Stack City coming in today with barbecue sandwiches.
2: Oh, yeah. Fun Friday.
1: Okay. Yeah.
2: You want a scavenger team?
1: Yeah, we'll talk about
0: that. Yeah, I'll do it.
1: Well, thank you, Tara. Thank you for that. That's rock.
2: That's
1: rock and roll news and rock and roll news, Junior.
4: Hey, Tara, outstanding.
1: Sing me out, Chewy, with the new sing out, the new rollout music.
2: Not as good.
1: You gotta play it loud, though.
2: It's not as good.
4: He likes it more. All right.
5: That's it for this week. I'm gonna go take a nap.
2: He likes it because she calls him a hero.
5: I think I deserved it.
2: Yeah. What's it do for rock and roll, though?
5: Well,
2: for you.
5: I don't think the ladies are representative.
4: Really? It's like rock and roll news, and he comes out with...
5: Adios, mofos.
2: The ladies aren't represented. Gene Simmons has slept with thousands of women.
4: Why don't you throw on some Laura Branigan at the end?
5: Rock and roll saved my life. Talking to you, Tara, it could save your life. Forget about that disco crap. Rock and roll, girl. All right. Adios. Hey, where did Rachel go?
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2: We know Boys is your host.
1: What? What are you talking about, Bob?
2: Oh, these guys are giving me a hard time about my hobby. And anyway, it's Mornings with Matt and Bob, powered by Chewy.
3: I tried to contribute to your hobby, and you shot me down.
2: You're everything that's wrong with our hobby. I know you. I'm glad you're in it, but man,
4: we should do it again. It's Friday. We should do it one more time.
2: I'm still missing that $100, man.
4: Let's still do it one more time.
1: Just do it.
2: Nope. What do we got going on today? It's Fun Friday here in the office. Our company's got team building today. Sarah and the team have put together a fun afternoon with good food. And I think there's a scavenger. I'm not participating.
4: Is it really fun, though? Scavenger. Like, do you actually go?
2: I go to the ones I can. A lot of times I'm booked out on Fridays with other appointments.
4: Because you know how office space fun is, you know, sometimes not very fun.
1: Yeah.
2: Now, here it is, though. Because Sarah and everybody upstairs makes it fun. And they usually get good, you know.
1: A scavenger hunt. Food. You know what would have made it really difficult? If I would have been one of the things to find there.
2: Yeah. Chewy's got a nickname.
4: Easy to find.
2: Yeah, he's the incredible disappearing man. The Irish goodbye.
1: I might stop by for some barbecue, though. Although, I think having sausage 2-3 days in a row.
4: On Fun Friday was sausage.
1: I know that some people have to designate a day for fun, but I'm just having fun the whole
2: But what
1: time.
2: If they bring all day, what if they bring day. Their rib sandwich?
1: Hey, our audience of one is here. Come on in. Hey,
2: come on in.
1: Hey, he's going to sit in the corner here in your cuck chair over here.
4: We have a lot of people here.
2: How you doing, man?
1: We're planning on getting a
2: Welcome.
1: Real hotel.
2: What's your name, sir?
1: That's David.
2: Hey, David.
4: Hey, David. I'm really sorry that you came on a day that I was on the air. I know you didn't plan.
1: Sorry about that.
4: I know you wanted to meet Matt. I'm sorry.
1: That's okay.
2: Well, you just missed rock and roll news. You missed the best part of the show. So if you want to leave, you know, fully understandable.
4: It was definitely the most prepared rock and roll news of all time.
2: We can't give you a refund on your fee, but...
1: And he also was passing the watch around if you want to check that out, too.
4: Yeah, let him check out your watch.
1: You only want pretty women to touch it? Not
2: yeah. Okay. Well, it was going around, but then we ran out of time. What was I going to say?
3: Oh, my God.
1: Tell me.
2: I don't know,
4: Hey,
2: man.
4: Can I tell you something?
2: I'm an empty vessel today.
4: Can I tell you something I'm working on?
1: So is Matt.
4: That I'm pretty excited about.
2: Yeah, we will be soon.
4: I fancy myself a coder on the weekends. I like to sit at my kitchen table alone and work on my computer.
2: Now, you vibe code.
4: I'm what's medically known as a super nerd.
2: Okay, but you're not coding.
4: Yeah.
2: You know how to do that?
1: The government hasn't picked you up to work for them?
4: I'm coding. I like to code.
2: No, you vibe code with chat or something.
4: Well, you can use some of that now and make things quicker.
2: Okay.
4: But
2: what did you make?
4: I'm working on it. I'm halfway done with it. I've got the first half of it made. It's a KLBJ FM video game. It's an arcade game. It's kind of like Double Dragon. Are you familiar?
2: No.
4: With Double Dragon?
1: No. What players can you select?
4: You can select any of the air staff.
1: Whoa! Does that include past air staff?
2: Wait a minute.
3: Oh, you know what I can do?
2: You didn't license my likeness.
4: I can show you the characters online when we're off the air.
2: You going to let him use your likeness for free?
1: I'm not using it.
4: I took pictures of everybody, and then I made...
2: It's not even legal.
4: I made video game... characters.
2: Is this like Street Fighter? Is that kind of thing?
4: Exactly. And so
1: you
4: the premise
1: pictures
4: of the game.
1: Of everybody.
4: The premise of the game.
1: I hope all the players look like they're sitting on the toilet from his pictures.
4: All of the pictures I just got from online.
1: Oh, okay.
4: But the premise of the game is that KLBJ, we woke up one morning and we were off the air. Right?
2: Okay. That's the premise. And it could happen.
4: And we get to the station.
2: It has happened.
4: And we learned that an evil corporate radio conglomerate
2: we know who they are.
4: Has taken us off the air. They've
2: I just made the sign of a certain organ.
4: I'm gonna call the villain Hardy McRadio.
2: Okay. Hardy McRadio. Okay, I like it. Why are we worried about
4: One of the staff members at the beginning of the game.
2: Okay.
4: You choose to play Chewy or you or me or Matt or anybody, Chuck, Spencer.
2: And we did have different strengths and stuff?
4: Yeah. And then your job is to go through the radio station and collect all the broken pieces of the transmitter to put it back together and get us back on the air.
1: What does mine do? I better not throwing chimichurri.
2: Are you a manic depressive? Like, is this what you do like at 3 in the morning? You can't sleep? You don't have a girl over?
4: Yes.
2: Okay.
4: But this is going to be a quality video.
2: I can relate.
4: And at the break, I'll pull it up and I'll show you how the 2D pixel that I've made of you.
2: Okay.
4: I put a cowboy hat on you.
1: Oh, okay.
2: A beret on me, I hope. Can I have a beret?
1: Do I blow smoke at somebody?
4: Because I am making the game, I look like Ryan Gosling.
2: Yeah. I'm short, right? Can I get a raspberry beret?
1: He has to eat the mushroom to grow.
2: I'll
3: put that in there.
2: Can I get a top hat like the Monopoly man?
4: I'll put it in there when you find a watch in the game, you grow.
2: Oh, I like that. Let's hide some cool.
1: Have mine when I eat it. I just grow out instead of.
4: Well, I do have you throwing breakfast tacos. That's your weapon.
1: A little racist.
2: Would eat them.
4: Chuck has a sword.
2: He's not giving away breakfast tacos.
4: Anyway,
2: Chewie's a throwing star kind of guy.
1: Yeah, I'm excited about it.
2: Can I fling pizzas at people like frisbees?
3: Anything you want.
1: We're hitting all the stereotypes here.
2: All the stereotypes.
1: Meatballs he's throwing at you.
2: Yeah.
1: Hey. Gabagool.
4: At various times of the game, randomly, Bob tells you that he used to live in London.
2: Good. I never lived in London.
4: Suffolk.
2: Outside.
4: Suffolk.
1: Oh, I like this.
4: You should have.
1: We should have got together and.
4: It's called The Last Broadcast.
1: Brainstormed, because I could have come up with some good ideas for this.
4: Maybe we'll do
2: The Last Broadcast. You know? And will you make this available?
4: What I'm going to do is I think we'll put it on the website. But I would also like to have an arcade cabinet in the lobby where you could go and play it.
2: Make sure you put a back door in there that you can remove characters that. Mm-hmm. Don't work here anymore.
4: Yeah, I'm going to put some Easter eggs in there.
1: Yeah, I want to unlock some characters. I want to unlock Johnny Walker or something.
2: Yeah, that would be cool if you had vintage characters in there, too.
4: Yeah. We could have a whole scene with Jeff Carroll showing you how much money you're going to make on a remote with a calculator.
2: Yeah, there you go. There you go.
1: And then what was the song Johnny Walker would play? The
4: Bone Crusher.
1: Bone Crusher would be his finishing move.
3: It's Friday.
2: When is this going to drop?
4: I'm halfway done. It shouldn't take me too long, and I'll ship you guys some early betas.
2: You got to get the bugs out. I'm sure it'll give us viruses or whatever.
4: It's pretty exciting.
1: No more than we already have.
4: I'll pull it up and show you some stuff.
2: Okay. Thanks, man. I'm glad you're working on that.
1: That's cool that you're doing stuff like that. It makes me kind of want to do stuff.
4: It's my lonely.
2: I don't know how to code.
4: What I do when I'm lonely.
1: Well, you can just tell ChatGPT or Claude to
2: make a game.
1: Hey, can you make this game?
2: In fact, I just had my phone on. I was recording him describe it. Yeah. It's making it right now.
1: Nice.
2: Chat's making it for me right now.
4: Logging in to show you who you're going to be.
2: Okay. Can you put it up on the big screen?
4: Yeah, I can put them all up. It'll just take me a minute.
1: Oh, and entering the building, it's a zombie level. And you're having to come in from the
2: parking lot. But this isn't
4: right now. You fight zombie interns.
2: But this isn't a first-person shooter. This is more of a flat landscape.
4: It's a 2D scroller.
2: Right, scroller. Okay, like Mario Brothers or like Street Fighter or whatever.
4: Are you guys ready to see Bob?
1: Mm-mm.
2: Will I be offended? Of course I will. Why did I even ask that question?
1: I hope it's the picture from Blues on the Green that he used.
2: I want you to know my legal team is listening right now, just in case.
4: Don't be mad.
0: Which means be mad.
1: I hope it's just Mario.
0: That means you're going to be
4: mad. Can we turn the TV on?
1: Oh, is it off? Somebody must have been doing
0: something. I got to clean the TV.
2: I used dry erase on the TV screen the other day.
4: This was used with a reference photo.
2: All right, here we go. Where we go.
4: This is what Bob looks like in the official KLBJ video game.
2: I'm a little stocky in there. Like.
4: Is that good?
2: Like, I guess I look a little...
1: Well, it's not a real person, Bob. This is an animated version of you.
4: Yeah.
1: How would you have done him? Oh, Chuck's in there.
2: See, now, Chuck, I like that. Why do I have to come off like somebody's uncle?
1: That's what you look like. You look like somebody's uncle.
2: No, I don't look like that. All these other people, all these other people have character.
4: That's Spencer.
1: Oh, is that Spencer?
4: Yeah.
2: Why can't I get a flat bill?
1: He would never tuck his shirt in,
4: though.
1: That was
4: early.
1: Who is that?
4: That was an early
1: Bob
4: test on Bob. Okay.
2: Why can't I get a flat bill?
1: That's me?
4: Yeah.
1: Well, I look like Mexican OT.
4: Yeah, dude.
2: Oh, I'd be more mad than I am, Chewie.
1: Well, yeah. Well, there's a lot of things wrong
2: on a
1: with
2: hat,
1: it.
2: Drew.
4: What's wrong with it? I think it looks just like you.
2: I wear a Bears hat every day. Well, give me a Bears hat.
4: Hey, here's me.
2: Yeah, of course.
1: Who's the other brown guy down at the bottom?
4: How's that go? That's an early test of you.
1: Well, what's wrong with that one of me? Yeah.
2: Did you have that much hair?
4: It's a little thinner.
2: You're not listening to me.
4: I wanted something that was more.
2: I'm giving you, put a Ramones t-shirt on me.
4: Mm-hmm.
2: And give me a Chicago Bulls hat. Flat bill.
1: You can't use the Bills.
2: All right, but just put a logo, but just put a bear on it.
1: I like this. Just putting it on the site and saying, choose your character.
4: Here's Matt.
2: Why does Matt get to look cool?
1: That doesn't look cool.
2: Oh, he's going to be pissed.
4: You think he's going to be pissed?
1: He doesn't have jeans that are torn like that.
4: Well.
1: And he wears cowboy boots. You made him look like he's from New York.
2: That's closer to who
4: he
2: is.
4: That's Brooklyn, Matt.
2: That's closer to who he is than you. Mine is to me.
4: That's another version.
1: I don't understand
2: that's not me. I'm not a used car salesman.
4: Would you rather go with
2: big
4: head pantsuit? We can make that happen for you.
2: That dude's like, let me show you
4: here's the problem. I can make this do anything.
2: You made everybody cool except for me.
4: Look at me.
1: Okay.
2: All right.
1: Now we're living in a fantasy world.
2: But you know what? He created the game so he can have whatever fantasy
4: he
2: wants. But why?
4: Right.
2: I don't like me.
4: Here's the villain.
2: I'm not giving you permission until you fix me.
4: That's the villain.
1: Okay. That's cool. He's got a TV for a head.
4: Yeah.
1: Microphone.
4: Yeah. I thought, he's real into digital and streaming. You know what I mean?
2: You're not listening to me. You do not have my approval.
4: Okay.
1: Then it's so not like Bob. You don't even have to,
4: How about that?
1: Consent to that?
4: How about that for a background? Mm-hmm. You know what I'm saying, David?
1: Yeah. You know what he's saying, David.
4: He knows what's going on.
1: You can read between the lines there, David. Meet him in the restroom here in a bit.
2: Have you done Spencer yet? Have you done Spence?
4: I showed you Spencer.
2: Oh, let me see.
1: Jolly DJ.
2: He's thinner than my profile.
1: I thought that was Jason Dick.
2: Yeah, that looks a lot like Jason.
4: I don't think that I'll be able to show you his...
2: Wait a minute.
4: Let me see if I can show you Spencer's jump.
2: Spencer...
4: It's hilarious.
2: Spencer never...
4: Look at his jump.
1: I do like that. Please let Spencer
2: Does
1: see
2: Spenny
1: that.
2: Does Spenny ever wear a ball cap?
1: No.
2: Put that ball cap on me.
4: Okay.
2: And put a C.
4: Okay.
1: This is his game. It's not your game. If he wants to envision these people this way...
4: Isn't his jump the best?
2: All right, what do I do?
1: This
2: What's my move?
1: See.
2: What's my signature move? Putting my head between my legs. I don't even know what that
4: yours,
2: means.
4: Yours is that you leave in the middle of the game.
2: Yeah. Oh, I haven't left.
1: Those are both very much like
4: The user picks you to play with, but then you never show up.
1: Mm.
2: Who, me?
4: Yeah.
2: What are you talking about? I'm here every day. You know I've only taken like... I don't want to say because knock on wood. I think I've only had like 3 sick days in 30 years. I show up.
1: Oh, that's how he jumps too.
2: What the hell? I'm plieing or whatever. That's ballet. Why are you doing this to me, Drew?
4: He also only walks the way that he looks.
2: This tells me.
4: So when he jumps and his head turns, that's the way that he's gonna go.
2: This tells me you don't like me.
4: No, that's not true.
2: You're not making me cool. I'm in a plain white t-shirt.
4: I used a reference photo. I wasn't like, hey, make this guy look stupid.
2: I always wear a hat at work.
4: Okay, I'll put a ball cap on.
1: How cool do you want this guy?
4: No problem.
2: I think it would look...
1: How cool do you think
2: you are? That's not even my hairline. I don't even know what you're doing here.
1: I think it's awesome.
2: I don't think you like me very much. That's what this is telling me.
4: KLBJ video game.
1: Thank you, Drew.
4: We're going to release it. This is coming out before GTA 6.
2: Who's that in the upper right hand? Another villain?
4: These are villains, yeah.
2: Oh, I thought maybe we had an overnight girl or something.
4: And, let me show you. I'll show
1: you. Drew. Even though you
2: Who's
1: made
2: that guy there?
1: Bobby Pulido.
4: Is
2: that another me?
4: Guy. It's like a sales guy. Yeah, it was tough to get you perfect.
2: There's a way. What would you use, though? What device would you use to signify sales? A briefcase or something?
4: This is how Matt jumps.
2: You're not jumping like that this morning.
4: He likes to jump twice. Yeah. Anyway,
2: I do a ballet dancer.
4: That's a teaser of
1: people say
4: the
1: you
4: game
1: need to put this
4: out.
1: Game out. They want to play.
2: Well, Someone I can says, only speak for myself and say I'm not liking it right now.
1: All right, don't include him in the game. We'll replace him.
2: I'll be fine with that.
4: Or actually, Bob, you know what we'll do? We'll make you...
2: Just make me cooler, dude. That's all I'm asking.
4: We'll make you like the shop owner, like when you got to go in and buy something.
2: Why can't you just make me cooler?
1: Please take this tool that will help you on your way.
4: Yeah, you can sell tools.
1: Okay.
2: You made everybody else cool. Even the uncool people. And I won't say who they
4: are. In the video game.
1: But there's only three people that
2: you made.
4: In the video game, Bob loses watches.
2: Yeah, well, thanks to you, I lose money.
1: Someone says dress shoes needs to be a mini boss in Drew's game.
2: Oh, yeah, dress shoes.
4: What does that mean?
1: Chewie's special move can be him busting out a giant bong and getting all the enemies in the area so high they pass out.
4: So no breakfast tacos? I thought shooting breakfast tacos was a good idea.
2: How about, is there a consultant in there?
4: You know what I was thinking is that the last big boss would be Bruce, but I didn't want to offend him.
2: Oh, but you'll offend me.
4: I didn't want you to kill Bruce.
2: Ladies, help me out. That wasn't me.
4: Don't you think it looks just like him? Look at the dead Gen Z stare they just gave you.
2: That wasn't
4: because it looks just like
1: what
4: you.
1: What do you want? Traps and like muscle or something?
2: He had me doing a ballet jump.
1: I've never seen you jump in real life, so that could be what you do.
4: How do you think Spencer's gonna feel?
2: I am fix it, Drew.
4: Okay.
2: I will. If you want my endorsement, you need to fix it.
1: Someone says make Bob's character Bugs Bobby and have large ears that help him jump and fly.
2: There you go.
4: Okay.
1: Do something like that.
4: You know what I was going to put? I was going to put a neck scarf on you, and I decided against that.
2: I don't wear that.
4: But you wore that at one of the evenings with Matt and Bob.
2: Oh, I did.
1: I think that was a goof.
2: He should be shirtless?
1: Possibly. Hat. Big jean bulge.
4: Let me see if I can show you.
1: And maybe he break dances.
2: Oh, we got to get some Austin area headlines, Chewy, ready.
1: Bro, it is too late.
2: No, it's not. Is
1: you don't know what the breaks are.
4: Stop
1: or when they
4: having
1: do.
4: Me on the show.
2: Well, what kind of show is this? I got to do one, right? So we get money from the city? I don't know how it works. Well, why does Matt do them?
1: The city doesn't have any money.
2: Why does Matt do Austin area headlines?
1: We're killing time.
4: Look, this is the screen.
2: We're not a news show.
4: Here, can I show you? Oh, yeah, here, I'm still on. This is the screen. Like, if you choose Bob.
1: Oh, cool. And there's Bob.
4: If you choose Bob.
1: Oh, that looks like him a lot, yeah.
4: If you choose Bob, he's on his way. He's going to go save the radio station.
2: Even I can't do that.
4: Bob grabs the mic and heads right. Austin's signal won't save itself. And so... depending upon who you choose to play with, it shows you that little screen. So we chose Bob this time.
2: All right. All I want is a flat bill, and I'll endorse it. I don't care about the white tee. I think you could have been more creative, but...
4: And then this is the whole premise of the game.
1: Oh, okay. And we're off the tower lights blinking. There's the enemy. He unplugged.
2: That's pretty good. That's pretty good, Drew.
1: Yeah, that's fun.
2: I like it better as a comic book. Why don't you just do a comic book?
4: Well, that's the first screen that you see, and then you choose who you're going to play with, and then you go and kill zombie interns, and you collect the transmitter parts.
2: Hmm.
4: Anyway, there you go. That's what I had to tell you today. I'm excited about it.
2: Well, good. I'm.
1: Are you going to try to make this into a... a game to sell or put on a website?
4: No. You know what I'm going to do? I'm going to load it onto a Raspberry Pi and put it into an arcade cabinet and bring it up here so that when people are waiting, they can play the game.
1: Oh, cool.
4: Or maybe we'll take it out to some advertising partners and they can have it in their stores for a while.
2: Is it going
4: to
2: have a joystick?
4: Yeah, it's going to have buttons and joysticks.
1: Can you put Ed Clemens in there?
4: Ooh, maybe we could have Ed could be a boss.
1: He could be a villain. He's definitely a boss that you got to defeat. That's you got to jump
4: idea.
1: Around him and throw stuff.
4: That's not a bad idea.
1: And he throws golf balls, or he has a golf iron. Yeah, there's a lot you could do with this.
4: Yeah, if you can consult,
1: Sawyer can throw hot dogs at people.
4: I do need to put Sawyer in the game,
1: but he's really easy to defeat.
4: Don't tell him he's not in the game yet, but I'll put him in there.
1: Who else?
4: He should definitely be a boss. Sawyer should be a boss, right? He should be. Like, you have to kill Sawyer.
1: I don't think he has boss energy.
4: You have to kill Sawyer to get
1: I think he should be like the Yoshi that, like, we hop on and ride around.
4: These are all good ideas. I'm going to make some notes.
1: All right. Perfect. There we go. There you have it.
4: Yeah, look for that soon.
1: Those are your thick news headlines for today.
4: My new video game. my new video game company.
1: Do you got to get the news out, Bob? Because yeah. I'll play one.
2: Let me do this.
1: We got time for one.
2: Okay. It's going to be hot in Austin.
1: There you have it. Enjoy.
2: A few months.
5: Thick headlines.
2: There you go.
1: There you go. Okay. Your Austin headlines to you, personally.
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20: 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Should be fun. 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

0: Mornings with Matt and Bob, powered by Chewy. I was just reading, just an alert. I don't know what we got next. Are we doing the contest next? Or
1: yeah.
0: I just want to put it out there to the Austinites, because we didn't do a proper news segment. And we'll get yelled at on Monday by Matt, but tune in for that.
1: That's going to happen no matter what.
0: That'll happen no matter what. So we really had nothing to lose. But I should have told you that the Saharan dust is imminent.
2: No.
0: It is left Sahara.
2: No.
0: It's floating across the, in some places, up to 2.5 miles thick.
1: Did the World Cup people bring it over?
0: And it's heading straight, making a beeline to Austin. And so in the next few days, it should arrive, the sand from the Sahara. And I know what you're saying. You're saying, Bob, that's in Africa. That's at least a couple oceans away in seven seas. But it's on its way.
1: How
0: and
1: do
0: it's
1: you prepare?
0: Targeted. It's targeted Austin. How do you prepare?
1: You're going to get medicines, masks.
0: Get your COVID masks out if you've got any left over.
2: I do. I still have toilet paper.
0: You'll be sneezing and coughing. You won't be able to see the skyline from a mile away. And it just, will start depositing itself on your car and everything else.
2: Man.
0: So tons and tons of Saharan sand. They call it dust. Is literally floating in the atmosphere across the ocean, and it can't be stopped. There's no satellite that could stop it. There's no drone that can.
2: How long does it last?
0: As long as it damn well wants to, Drew.
1: Huh. All right.
0: There's nothing that can stop. No, there's no super human,
2: Is it worse than cedar fever?
0: None of the Avengers. Nobody can stop it.
2: Is it worse than cedar fever when you get it? The Saharan dust?
0: It depends on people. Everybody has their own,
2: Their
0: own Achilles heel when it comes to allergies and allergens.
3: Did you guys hear that they closed down St. David's South? It's closed.
1: Oh, because of rats.
3: Rats.
1: Yeah.
0: What?
3: Yeah. They got rats at St. David's South. That's where all three of my kids were born.
1: Wow.
3: Yeah, it turns out my kids are rats.
1: Do I get a discount or anything?

0: on Friday, let's go down to St. David's and eat.
1: It'd be the same thing, pretty much. Fun wise.
2: Hanging out with the rats.
1: We have AC/DC tickets to give away this week. We gave a couple away earlier this week, but we forgot about it. And I had the interns create a contest that I think would be rough on us, but I think maybe we should be rough on some of our listeners. You know, a lot of them are dude, and we have found that some of them are younger. But it is National Beauticians Day.
0: Oh. Okay, what does that do?
1: Well, it beautifies women.
0: But what do we do for beauticians? Do we do something nice like that we do for dads?
1: No, we wouldn't treat them like dads.
0: That'd
1: be
0: awful.
1: It's a
0: higher holiday than Father's Day.
1: I would say so. But I had the ladies here, since we are very privileged and honored to have two ladies as interns.
0: Can't believe you guys actually did this.
1: Yeah, bad decision. That shows your bad. That's the red flag right there. Drew is swiping left right now, just seeing y'all in the studio voluntarily. So we're going to give away some tickets. 512-834-0937. Call in. We're going to test you for National Beauticians Day. If you're a lady, this might be your lucky day. If you're a man,
3: you'll have an edge, I would think.
0: I'll throw in a free copy of the video game. Get it before GTA 6.
1: Oh, man. Everything's going to happen before GTA 6. It's out to pre-order.
0: It's 2 days.
1: I'm about to order it. You already ordered it, David? No?
0: It's tomorrow, right?
3: What's the advantage of pre-ordering something that's downloadable?
1: Sometimes there's content.
3: I understand when you had to go to a store or something like that to get a game and you didn't want the physical copy to sell out.
0: You get priority pipeline, right? The download.
3: They got to give you some kind of perk, right?
1: They do have it automatically when it releases. Like, it will pre-download.
3: Okay, that's still not
1: enough. The day before.
3: Do I get a hat or something in a shirt?
1: Sometimes they'll have new content to buy before you buy it that you can only have for the pre-order.
0: You get free drugs.
3: I'm so glad I'm not a gamer. I'm so glad.
0: Why?
1: Yeah, I don't know if I could.
3: Don't you have more joy creating your game than playing a game?
4: Yeah. Yeah.
3: Okay, same with me. I would rather create content than consume it.
4: Yeah.
3: Right?
4: Okay. I get it.
3: Okay. Finally, we're on the same page.
4: You're not going to play yourself in your own game?
3: No, because I know I'm a loser.
4: You're not going to play with yourself?
3: I know I'm going to lose, so why would I play a loser?
4: Oh, man.
1: Let's take some contestants. Hang on, David, 1 second. Let's go to...
3: It just got sad.
4: It's sad.
1: Is this Aaron?
4: Need a hug?
5: Yeah. Yes.
1: Hey, Aaron, I'm going to put you on hold, and we're going to get your competitor here for our AC/DC game of today.
5: I'm so not ready.
1: You better not be nervous.
3: You know what? Confidence, girl.
1: Hello,
3: confidence.
1: David.
6: Yes.
1: Hey, buddy, you ready to compete for some AC/DC tickets?
6: I am ready.
1: I will say it's not going to be easy for you, but we're going to put you head-to-head against somebody, all right? We're going to have you answer a few questions. You do have to ring in with your buzzer, and that is very important. Your buzzer is your name. So let's test your buzzers. Aaron, test your buzzer.
5: Aaron?
1: David, test your buzzer.
6: David!
3: Hey, Chewy, just to know what we're working with here, is there any way I could ask them what their favorite AC/DC song is?
1: Ask away.
3: Just so we can kind of establish their character?
1: Yeah. And by the way, we were making a parody songs about our seats at AC/DC.
3: Mm-hmm.
1: The winner, someone texted in, a whole lot of rows back.
3: That's pretty good. That's pretty good. That's pretty good. What's your favorite AC/DC song, people that I didn't write down your names?
5: I like Ron
6: Fun.
3: Maybe one at a time.
1: Hold on. Aaron, what is yours?
6: Yeah.
5: Rocker.
1: Is that an AC/DC song, Drew?
0: I don't know. Is it?
5: I don't know if that's the actual name of the whole name of the song, but it's that's the one I like.
1: Rocker?
5: It goes, no. I'm a rocker. I'm a roller.
3: Okay. All right. What about you?
1: We're not completely sure that's AC/DC, but we'll count it as correct. Let's help David. David, what's your favorite AC/DC song?
6: Thunderstruck.
0: David, what are you doing in the background?
3: You know, that's the Dallas Cowboy cheerleaders' official opening number, isn't it? They call it Thunder. Mm-hmm. We're going to do Thunder.

0: Ladies, you ready to go out and do Thunder tonight?
1: University of Texas girls like that.
2: Those are Thunder thighs.
3: David, why does blinker sound like skin slapping together?
2: Yeah.
0: You doing something we should...
1: What are you doing in there?
0: ...should know about?
2: No, I'm just driving.
0: Okay, man.
3: All right, you keep...
0: Where are you driving to?
3: Remember, hands on 10 and 2.
2: I'm a delivery driver. I deliver dumpsters.
0: Oh, cool. That's hard. That you got those forks that lift them up, drop them down?
2: No, it's a roll-off. It slides off the back of the truck.
0: Oh, man.
3: You ever ask? Never mind. It's not.
1: Come on, it's ready.
3: Matt's not here. You shouldn't get any roasting. All right?
0: Yeah.
3: All right.
0: Well, thanks for doing what you do.
3: Thank you,
4: and
3: sir.
4: Now,
3: for,
4: let the games begin.
3: Being in our city.
4: Head to head.
0: Head to head.
3: But we're going to start the head to head. That's right. Our ladies put together a contest. It is National Beauticians Day. I'm sorry, David. I hope you know a lot about women. I hope you've paid for plenty of toenail paintings, hairdos, and maybe even your woman lets you pick.
2: I do highlight for women.
3: Oh, I like that.
1: Yeah.
3: Or would you say you're a woman's highlight somewhere?
2: My wife's highlight.
3: Oh, boy. Yeah. That's nice. Yeah, she ever so let you pick out the paint for her nails? The color?
2: No,
3: I'm sorry. I thought y'all had it like that.
1: Doesn't really love you.
3: I'm sorry. The magic has died.
0: Do you ever go to a spa with her? Like, you know, get a mani-pedi or anything like that?
2: Yes, but I've had a mani-pedi.
0: Okay.
3: All right.
0: So you've had your feet scraped and all that.
3: You had a little fishes eat them?
2: Yes.
0: No, they can't do that. That's illegal. They do that in other countries, though. I don't think it's legal here in the United States.
3: The fish don't seem to mind.
0: I know, but it's not legal here in the United States of America.
1: You do it at home on your own time.
3: I'll get my own fish then.
0: And get your own piranhas.
3: Aaron,
0: baby piranhas.
3: Are you a woman that likes to get gussied up and a real woman's woman, a little cutie pie, maybe put some makeup.
0: Get your hair did.
1: Sounds cute.
3: Maybe a facial.
5: Yeah, every once in a while I do, yeah.
3: I like that.
0: That's nice, so nice.
3: You got to do it for yourself. Makes you feel good. All right. I hope y'all are ready. We're going to get into the contest now. These are our hosts, Rachel and Tara, okay? Ladies, if you could take it away.
6: All right. Question number one. Purple shampoo is mainly used by people with what hair color?
0: Wow.
1: Cool, this is good.
3: Aaron?
5: Blonde.
6: Correct.
0: Right, explain what that is. Do you know what that is, Tara?
6: It tones your hair.
0: And it's called what? Propulsion poo?
1: What?
3: No, that's what Matt's going through right now.
0: Oh. Oh. What did you say?
6: Purple shampoo.
0: Oh, I heard. I don't know why I heard. I heard
6: purple shampoo.
0: I heard propulsion poo.
5: I honestly thought she said herbal, but then it sounded like purple.
3: All right.
0: Oh, wow. Okay. Purple shampoo.
3: All right. We got who's taking score here? I'll take score. Thank you.
6: Okay. Question number two. What is the most popular beauty product brand globally?
2: David?
5: Aaron.
3: David called in first. David, go ahead.
2: L'Oreal?
6: That's correct.
1: No! Wow! I can't believe he got it.
3: My man, David.
1: I can't believe he got it.
0: I was going to go Clinique.
1: Good job.
3: This is crazy. I like this matchup here.
0: L'Oreal.
3: I would have said Herbal Essences because I like the
0: I think that's part of the L'Oreal family, isn't it?
3: Vidal Sassoon.
0: Oh, yeah.
3: All right, ladies.
0: I
3: next question.
0: Said Prell.
3: I love how close this matchup is.
6: Ready? This is a good one.
0: Okay.
6: What does SPF stand for on sunscreen?
5: Aaron. sun protection.
0: Yeah, you got it.
3: All right, try not to have
0: try
3: an
0: not
3: F
0: to
3: bomb
0: use the
3: on
0: F
3: me.
0: Bomb, yeah.
3: We'll give you one more chance and then.
0: What is the F? Well, maybe that she thought that's what the F stood for.
3: Oh, no. All right.
0: David, you want to
3: fill
0: David
3: in
0: the blank?
3: We're giving David a shot. David.
2: Sun protection. No.
3: All right. Give us the answer, ladies.
6: The answer is sun protection factor.
3: Factor.
5: Factor. Oh.
3: All right.
0: God, you were so close.
3: It's still Aaron. Such a close match. The score, I will remind everybody, is 1-1. Aaron, David, next question.
6: Okay, this one might be a little difficult. What is a, and I might be saying this wrong, I'm so sorry. What is a gua sha? Gua sha.
0: How do you spell it? Just for...
6: G, two separate words. G-U-A, separate word S-H-A.
4: Oh, I know what it is.
5: Aaron.
3: Aaron?
5: Yeah.
3: Go ahead.
5: It's like a skin smoothing tool.
4: Yeah, that's right.
6: Yeah.
3: Judges?
6: What is it made of, Aaron? What is it made of?
5: I don't know. It's like a almost like a brush for your cheekbone. I don't know what it's made out of.
4: True.
3: Look at the judges on it.
0: But she still gets the point.
6: Yeah, she's right. She gets a half
3: I'll rely
6: point.
3: On, okay.
6: Yeah, give it a half. Half it's point. It's a rock. It's a stone.
5: Oh, okay.
0: Like lava stone? Like
3: we'll give you a half a point,
0: Aaron.
6: Smoother? I think it's used to like tighten your cheekbone.
0: It's not an exfoliant.
6: No,
0: the
6: no,
0: lava
6: no.
0: stone is like a...
6: It's like for your muscles.
0: Gotcha.
6: It's
5: for, like for lymphatic drainage or something
6: yeah.
5: weird.
6: Yeah,
5: I don't know.
6: Like that.
4: Yeah.
3: Okay, I like that. We are playing for AC/DC tickets, National Beauticians Day. So we're asking these
0: yeah,
3: contestants
0: are.
3: Beautician questions.
0: Yeah, we are.
3: Ladies, next question.
6: All right. Which product, makeup product, is used to make your cheekbones appear more defined?
5: Aaron? A bronzer.
6: Wrong.
3: That is incorrect, Aaron. I'm sorry.
5: Oh, what?
3: David, what makeup
2: David.
3: Product? David?
2: Blush.
6: Wrong.
3: Oh, that is also
4: what?
3: Wrong.
4: I thought that's what it was too.
3: Aaron, okay, we'll give you one more. Highlighter?
6: Wrong.
3: That is wrong. Sorry. What is the answer, ladies?
6: The answer is contour.
3: Contour. Oh,
0: contour.
4: Contour.
3: Come on.
0: Come on.
5: Well, my
0: Dave.
5: Contour palette has a bronzer in it.
4: Yeah.
3: Sorry, Aaron. Trying to get us on a technicality
5: that's
3: there. That's
0: what's
3: okay.
0: What's the score, Chip?
3: The score is... Aaron, 1.5 to David, 1.
0: And we're in the 2-point round now, aren't we?
3: It's any man or woman's game.
0: Ladies, can we go to the 2-point round now? For questions?
6: Sure.
3: Yeah. Okay. All right, points.
0: Every question's worth 2 points now as we get a little farther in.
6: Okay, right. Let's see.
0: Stakes are
6: what?
0: High.
6: Okay, what does toner do in a skincare routine? What is the role of toner?
2: David.
5: Aaron.
3: David.
2: Covers up blemishes.
0: No, that's spackle.
3: Sorry, David, that is incorrect. Aaron, give it a shot.
5: It balances the pH and cleanses your face.
3: Is that where you're supposed to put the makeup?
6: It's a cleanser. I mean, it's supposed to remove dirt.
0: I think
3: she's correct.
6: Yeah,
0: she was.
6: Yeah,
0: she was pretty damn close.
3: All right, okay, all right.
0: That's 2 points.
3: Two points.
5: Use it every day.
3: Aaron, 3.5 points to David, 1. You're still close, David, all right? They are worth 2 points right now. We got a few more questions left. Next question.
6: All right. What makeup product is designed to help your foundation stay on longer?
5: Aaron. Primer.
6: Yes.
3: Primer, wow.
0: Wait a minute. All this stuff is going on your face
4: primer, toner,
0: every morning?
4: Concealer.
0: Spackle.
5: Well, I use a moisturizer.
0: Foundation.
5: It acts as a primer.
4: Oh,
7: okay.
0: How many different levels are on there?
3: Does it not get on the pillow if you go take a nap?
0: It gets everywhere. Everywhere. Even the...
7: You never woke up to a pillow with some makeup on it, Chewy?
3: Well, yeah, but that's...
0: His own eye makeup.
3: After I go to the Juggalo concert, yeah.
0: after he takes his Kiss makeup off,
4: yeah,
0: and he doesn't get it all off.
3: Oh, all right, two more questions.
0: We're in the 2-point round.
6: Okay.
3: Here we go.
6: All right. What beauty product do people often complain they can never apply evenly to their back?
5: Aaron? The
3: self-tanning
5: lotion.
6: Yes!
3: Self-tanning lotion is correct.
0: Wow.
3: She's gone long enough to where it can't catch up, David. I am so sorry. We are going to have to
2: goodness.
3: Give it. Yes, that's right. The winner is... I want to say
4: excited.
3: Her name. There it is.
4: Very excited.
3: Aaron! Great job, Aaron. David, Don't worry. We got an extra pair of AC/DC tickets from you.
2: Oh, yeah.
3: I thank all for the...
0: For nothing,
8: you're a loser and a winner.
3: Off of the simple fact that you got one question right in this contest, I was actually
0: I thought he was going to get a participation trophy. That's you're giving him the tickets?
3: Pretty much what it is.
0: Oh, man.
3: All right. That's the world we live in. The woman had to work extra hard just to get
7: Congratulations,
3: the same prize as the man.
0: They all both right. got the same salary, basically.
3: I'm going to put y'all on hold, and then our lovely interns are going to take your information down. Make sure that you stay on hold. We'll be taking Aaron first because she is the winner. So just hang on, David. Look at that. Lovely prizes. 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
1: 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I don't remember.
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1: Tab. 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Yeah, I got one from home. I was about ready to put a Diet Cola into my body.
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1: We're not using brand names.
0: Diet Coke is a...
1: Okay, we're using brand names.
0: Diet Coke is a culture.
1: Okay.
0: I think because I know, I've dated women that are like Diet Coke fiends. You got to have the Diet Coke. He called them fridge cigs. There's an online culture as well. Right. Diet Coke is like...
1: But it doesn't mean it's going to make you lose weight.
0: I don't know what it means and who it's for. Not for me. I'm a Coke Zero guy.
3: What's the difference?
0: Coke Zero's tastes better.
1: It doesn't have that funky aftertaste that you get addicted to with Diet Coke. I feel like that's
3: Coke
1: the addictive
3: Zero
1: property.
3: Coke Zero tastes better than Diet Coke.
4: No. Not at all.
1: Not at all.
4: Diet Coke tastes way better.
0: Yeah. It's all about brand. I don't know.
1: It's got a bite to it. It's got that aftertaste.
4: Especially when it's just like...
0: I think it has a culture. Yeah. But don't you want your diet sodas to taste more like a soda, like the regular soda? Or
4: No.
0: You want it to be something different.
4: Yeah. No, you want it to taste like Diet Coke.
1: You don't like it at first. You do when you first start getting in the Diet Coke, right? You'll put lime in it, or you'll do something to put vanilla, a drop of vanilla.
0: You've done this?
1: Yeah. Vanilla. Used to put a drop of like vanilla extract in it to take away
4: I've always liked
0: that.
4: It.
0: That does away with the diet properties.
1: Then you got a vanilla Coke, though, and that's popular. But it takes that some of that edge. But then you get, after a few months or years or whatever, you get addicted to that aftertaste thing. That the back of your throat kind of thing, you know, that aftertaste.
4: I don't know what you're talking about.
1: You don't think Diet Coke has an aftertaste compared to Coke?
4: It just has like a taste.
1: Yeah, but it's got...
0: It has a distinct flavor.
4: It tastes very different from Coke, though.
1: But it's not a flavor as much as it is a...
0: Chemical?
1: Yeah. Not like a chemical taste. Kinda,
3: yeah.
1: But then you'll start.
4: Oh, now I'm gonna
1: overthink
4: it though.
0: Do you eat like organic, free range everything?
4: Yeah. Yeah.
0: But then you drink a Diet Coke with it. Interesting.
4: And drink alcohol.
3: You do a lot of cocaine.
0: No.
3: Because to me,
4: I exercise.
3: To me, cocaine and Diet Coke are kind of the same people.
1: Now this
0: it is kind of. You know what?
5: Well, there was cocaine in the Diet Coke.
0: Yeah, back in the day.
5: In the Coke, there wasn't diet back then.
0: But Diet Coke is.
3: You remember those days, right, Bob, with the cocaine and the
1: Coke? I don't.
0: Diet Coke.
1: I never was a soda drinker growing up.
0: I love, Dr. Pepper, Big Red.
4: Root beer.
5: Big Red.
1: You know, I liked root beer.
0: The closest diet soda that comes to tasting like the regular one is Diet Root Beer. And the zero sugar Sunkist.
3: It's not Diet Dr. Pepper?
0: No, that's different too, just like Diet Coke.
1: And you
0: Coke's
1: know, only, there's only one root beer, I think, that has caffeine. Well, there may be more, but only one popular one that has caffeine in it.
3: Barks
1: has caffeine. The rest, like if Hires, or they don't have Hires anymore.
3: A&W?
1: A&W doesn't have caffeine in it. Did you know that?
3: I didn't know that.
4: No.
1: All right, but let me put this out to you, because this is what I've heard, so I did some research.
0: But what was your claim before you had to go research
1: that your
0: something?
1: Your body doesn't know your body.
0: So you're saying that you gain weight drinking diet sodas.
1: Let me explain. But let me say, this is my, before I did the research, this was my statement. I said your body doesn't know the difference between Diet Coke and regular Coke.
3: Oh,
1: now.
0: Because it tastes the same? Like, why is it, like, it doesn't function the same?
1: I'll explain. Let me tell you what Time Magazine, you trust Time Magazine?
0: I'm not trusting any time.
5: Chewy's about to jump over the desk.
1: The body processes Diet Coke, and I'm assuming other diet drinks as well. We're not picking on Diet Coke. We love it. But your body processes Diet Coke as a... And this is from Time Magazine.
0: Okay. All right.
1: You know you're not going to like what I say, and so
0: no,
1: you're coming at me.
0: I'm ready to get to my counter.
1: Will you play the Chewy and the Man theme song so we can get on the same page? Jesus. I thought we were like...
0: I don't understand,
1: like,
0: but what...
1: I thought like we were Words and Music, man.
0: No, but
1: I thought
0: people,
1: we were like Eddie and the Cruisers, Words and Music. I thought we were like Bread and Butter. I thought we were a team.
0: The thing that people are claiming about Diet Coke.
1: Let's get back on the same team.
0: At least now, but...
1: And then I'll give you my theory.
0: Fine.
1: This is what it's going to take for you.

0: We back on the same page?
1: I do like
0: compadre,
1: that groove too.
0: Compadre? La Familia? We're together, right?
1: It's going right, to change let me after whatever.
0: That's not me. I didn't do the research. Time Magazine did. Your body processes Diet Coke as a zero-calorie stimulant with no nutritional value. Now, that's fact.
1: Okay.
0: While it saves you from sugar crashes, right, and some of the side effects of a lot of sugar, it tricks. This is important. Let me back up.
1: This is Time Magazine.
0: It tricks your brain's sweet receptors and can trigger sugar cravings, increasing heart rate due to caffeine, potentially disrupting your gut system.
1: Okay, so I'm not going to gain weight drinking it.
0: But it may open up a portal to you wanting more sugary things.
1: Me smoking weed's going to do that. Me being depressed is going to do that. Me just, doing all this.
0: Dude, don't kill the messenger.
2: Weed and depression is going
1: to
2: go.
1: If you're trying to lose weight, drink a Diet Coke.
0: Tara, you going to agree with that? Disagree? You're the biggest Diet Coke.
1: And she's the most fit. Look at that.
0: Do you think it tricks your body into wanting more sugary things?
3: No, this is called self-control.
1: She's 20. Thank you.
0: I'm sure you know a lot about.
2: An immaculate metabolism.
0: Miss self-control.
3: What does that mean?
0: Huh?
3: What does that mean?
0: I don't want to get into the stuff behind the scenes.
1: Anyway. What stuff behind the scenes?
0: Huh? Her failure to do certain things.
1: Oh, well, that's not self-control. That is a lot of different circumstances.
0: She could have controlled.
4: I think Mexican Coke should enter the chat here. You know what I'm
0: saying?
4: All
0: right, what is your take on Mexican Coke?
1: You fetishizing my culture and being all Mexican up. You know you were a good replacement for Matt.
0: Why don't they just call Mexican Coke sugar Coke?
4: Well, because
2: give credit where it's due.
0: Okay.
2: Because they never went to corn syrup. They always used cane sugar. And so when you buy the bottled Cokes from Mexico, they're always in the cane sugar and they have the bite.
0: Still?
2: They got the Coke bite.
0: Yeah,
2: get that with the corn syrup.
0: And it's got to be out of a bottle,
2: but
0: not
2: now
0: a can.
2: I think.
0: Out
2: now
0: of a bottle, not a can, right?
2: Has to be, yeah. And now I think Coke is actually going to do the cane sugar Coke, or maybe they do it already. But it's not going to be the same.
0: Do you think Diet Coke or Coke...
2: It has to be out of a bottle.
0: ...tastes different from a can than a bottle?
1: That's
0: Do you think
1: 100%,
0: it tastes different with... Why does the McDonald's Coke taste different? And that comes
1: When's
0: in a
1: When's the
0: cup.
1: Last time you had a McDonald's Coke?
0: That's Coke, Coke or Diet Coke?
4: That's number
0: Coke.
4: One.
0: No, I don't think I've had
3: He's
0: one in
3: never
0: a while.
3: Had it.
2: That comes in number
0: I'm
2: one.
0: Strictly... I'm 100% Diet
1: it's
0: Coke.
1: It's the best soda you'll ever have.
0: Yeah. I know.
2: Yeah.
0: But why is the McDonald's Coke different?
1: Because they set their O2 and syrup levels at a different level than Coke has.
4: And the straw.
0: Oh, yeah. Wait a minute. The scientists at McDonald's have set the O2 level.
1: Do you know that the McDonald's probably has their own seat in the UN?
0: Geniuses. The geniuses at McDonald's.
1: There's not an actual clown.
0: I can see them getting
1: the show.
0: They're getting there early in the morning going, all right. With their lab coats on and their clipboards and their of the time the ice cream machine is broke.
4: Listen to me. They know how big the straw needs to be by the millimeter so that when you gulp that Coke down, it hits your throat just right. They know.
0: Come on.
4: They know.
0: Come on.
1: You don't think there are scientists.
0: Flat Cokes all the time at fast food restaurants. Nobody's
4: They've
0: died.
4: Got it down to a science
1: not
4: over
1: at McDonald's.
4: There.
1: I haven't had a bad Coke at McDonald's.
4: Ever.
0: You never got one where you're like, hey, where's the fizz?
1: That McDonald's didn't hire any scientists to do research?
0: Not at the local locations?
1: Billions of dollars?
0: Not at the locations. There's no scientist working in the locations.
2: Really?
0: No. On premise.
1: But somebody worked on
2: the... ended up with an amazing drink?
1: Somebody worked on a flavor profile and was hired specifically to keep a flavor
4: It's all about the dopamine. It's all about the dopamine.
0: I'm telling you, they're not. It may be automated to some extent, but I think it's going to be different.
1: Someone brought up McDonald's Sprite too is different.
2: Yeah,
1: but that doesn't take away from what I don't know what you were trying to prove.
2: What
1: with
2: do
1: the
2: you
1: Diet
2: rank?
1: Coke
2: do you rank? How do you
0: I'm
2: rank
0: saying
2: the Coke?
0: I'm saying it may Diet Coke can. Well, I'm sorry, Drew. Will you play Chewy and the Man? No, don't play Chewy and the Manny. I feel like you're on a different page. I'm saying that there's no guarantee that you're dieting when you drink a diet soda.
1: Yes, there is.
0: No, because it's gonna trigger your receptors, right? And then you're gonna reach for Oreos, or you're gonna reach for a candy bar.
1: Okay, so say Diet Coke.
0: Because it's like
1: the headline in the Times should be Diet Coke doesn't work if you eat a donut too.
0: Because
1: that's what
0: making your body. It's saying what Time Magazine was saying.
1: I don't need a Diet Coke to crave a donut.
0: It makes you crave more sweet stuff.
3: I think it depends on how you drink this. Okay, I'm gonna inject here because I feel like
0: the injector.
5: You just been injected.
3: Jackson isn't here. Nobody's here to inject. I think that if you are drinking Diet Coke like all the time, like some of my aunts are addicted to Diet Coke. They drink it every day. Whatever.
1: I love your aunts.
3: Me too. Then you're probably gonna be craving the sugar all the time. Then it's probably gonna lead you to eat more stuff. But if you're like, sometimes I want a dessert and I'm like, no, I'll just have a Diet Coke. Okay. Then you're not eating dessert.
0: I asked you guys, the reason this came up, because during the break I was saying I'm trying to fast, like I'm doing this eating window thing, right? So I'm trying not to eat before noon and trying not to eat after 7 or 8 at night.
2: Good.
0: And I said, hey, I brought this Diet Coke from home, a mini one, right? The how many ounces? 7 ounces, right? 7.5. And I said, you think it's okay if I had a Diet Coke on my during my fasting period? And everybody in the room like got all like, oh no, you can't do that. That's like, no, that's not good. You can,
3: but I mean, anything else would be better. But if you want the Diet Coke, it's not going to break your fast.
2: Don't do it.
0: Is it yes or no?
1: Traditional.
0: I really want it right now.
1: Traditional fastists would tell you that.
0: Is this Time Magazine?
1: You only want tea, coffee, and water.
2: I'm a fastist.
0: How is this different than coffee?
1: I think if you look at the chemicals,
2: coffee doesn't have aspartame in it, Bob.
0: And what's the aspartame?
1: It's going to activate something in your body. That's
0: what do you
1: start
0: think I've
1: digesting.
0: Just been saying about receptors?
1: You're not going to gain any weight, but you're not going to get the effects of fasting, like everything resetting your cholesterol, your stomach, all of that
2: your
1: stuff.
2: Your body thinks
1: you won't gain any weight, which
2: sugar.
1: All you care about
0: good,
1: is
0: fine. Okay.
1: All you care about is weight
0: fine.
1: And how you look, so I don't think it matters. You can
0: fine.
1: Just do the Diet Coke.
0: Fine, I'm not going to drink it.
2: Good job.
1: Be fair.
0: All right, we're all in agreement?
2: Yep.
0: Diet Coke, good. Mm-hmm. Right?
1: Let's go to the calls here. Connor.
2: Second time.
0: Why would you knowingly
2: it's
0: take a call
2: time
0: from Connor?
2: In a week. Not even on the phone.
0: Why would you take it knowingly?
1: Hold on, I think he's turning into his reptile. Yeah.
3: Oh my God.
1: Somebody help!
0: Are we listening to the transition?
1: I think we've just made first contact here. On
0: did
1: the
0: he butt dial us? Are we like the number one phone number on his phone?
1: But what is
0: he's
1: he doing?
0: Eating?
1: That's how
3: is
1: he
3: that
1: eats.
3: His stomach?
1: That's how he eats.
0: I think
1: he eats the bones.
0: What the hell is that?
2: Is that what his fourth?
0: Is he eating a human?
2: Is that what his fourth stomach sounds like when it digests food?
1: This does sound like something out of a Ridley Scott movie. Or
0: yeah.
2: What's that new Steven Spielberg movie? It sounds like
1: Disclosure
2: that.
1: Disclosure Day.
2: He's like delivering the weather.
3: Turn it off. It's horrible.
1: What are you? What do you want from us?
0: Take me to your leader.
1: What is it you expect from the human race?
0: When will the world end? When will you turn the sun off?
2: Are you a Nordic, a gray, or a lizard?
0: Where did you park your spaceship?
1: Try this. It's a Diet Coke.
2: Did you park your spaceship?
1: I gotta, yeah.
2: It's hard to listen to him with Rachel.
3: It's so disturbing.
1: He tells better jokes than Connor. All right. Thank you. We're going to let you go.
0: I felt like there was a pattern in there, too. Like it was on repeat.
2: It was a pattern he was trying to communicate with the human race.
3: Yeah, you have
2: race.
3: To decode it.
0: It's oh, like, do you cipher. Think that went out to the to the mothership?
2: That went out to the... That broadcast is never going to end. It's going to go out to space.
0: It's already out there. Think how many light years it's already...
2: It's already traveled.
0: Traveled.
2: Many civilizations has he communicated with?
0: Oh my God!
1: Let's hear from Becky. Becky.
6: Hey, good morning. I know a lot about
0: Jesus.
6: This.
0: Another alien.
1: Hold on. Let me play your song real fast.
7: The hits keep on coming, don't they?
1: All right, Tesla Dan, tell us some more stuff you heard from somewhere.
6: Soda pop is what they used to call this stuff. All. Seven ingredients.
0: No, wait a minute. Your generation called it sarsaparilla.
2: Your generation called it sugar water.
6: Here are the ingredients in a Coca-Cola.
0: He never acknowledges the jokes.
6: It's made with city water, which contains fluoride and chlorine.
1: I love buying local.
6: Yeah, there you go. To react, it's filtered, but filtering doesn't take out the dissolved metals of fluoride and chlorine. They're very reactive chemicals. The bubbles are carbonic acid that's added to it.
2: I've done some of that.
6: The fizz in the park is phosphoric acid, which can dissolve a penny in a week. Mm-hmm. The sugar is corn syrup, which concentrates the glucosate from Roundup. Even a Diet Coke with aspartame. You know what aspartame is?
0: Aspartame, isn't it? It's an M, not an N, isn't it?
6: Either way.
2: Aspartame, even worse.
0: It's an M, aspartame.
6: Yes, and the spokesmodel used to be Cher, poor thing. It's made from...
0: She's still alive.
2: Yeah, it's true.
0: That's true, right? I mean, didn't kill her.
2: But 85.
6: She's pretty good looking for being older than me.
0: I don't get creepy now. Any creepier.
6: Aspartame is from Cyril Pharmaceutical, which is the pharmaceutical division of Monsanto.
0: Monsanto.
6: Aspartame is made from wood waste in a sawmill. The sawdust and bark, they turn it into...
1: That's pretty nifty. Board.
6: Yeah. Don't waste anything. So the press board and chip board, they put it.
0: All right, so you're eating the whole tree. That's a good thing, right? You're not leaving any.
1: Yeah, syrup is from trees too. I don't know.
0: What's so bad about all this?
1: What is so bad about all this?
6: When they dry out the chip board, they put it in a rotary kiln and extract the vapors off the top of it and distill that into aspartame. Aspartame is nothing but not even sweet tasting turpentine. And even though it's in diet drinks, over time it destroys your pancreas and gives you diabetes.
2: You hear that, ladies?
1: And it's, this is
0: now
1: evidence.
0: Wait a minute. Now let's listen. There are businesses out there, all right? That's your opinion.
2: You've upset Bob.
0: Well, no, I don't want to lose any sponsors. I don't want to lose the Fanta account or the RC account.
1: I haven't really pointed out how many have caused diabetes or anything.
0: Right.
3: Aspartame is carcinogenic also.
1: Yeah, okay, but when they did tests on rats,
0: they had to give them millions of bottles.
1: It would be equivalent to us drinking 50 a day.
0: Right.
1: So the amount that they did a study on.
0: Right.
2: Surely the FDA isn't going to let us consume things that are bad.
0: Certainly.
6: The last ingredient... Coca-Cola is kind of a milky color until they add the caramel food coloring. Caramel food coloring is burnt sugar, which is fat soluble, stays in your body for 3 or 4 years. So even the diet drinks contain caramel food coloring. So
0: yeah, but caramel's good. Yeah. Tesla, you ever had a caramel?
1: Tesla Dan, you are going to die no matter what. I'm going to give you the news here. You can have a good Diet Coke not have one.
0: And the sooner you do, the faster we get our payout, right, Chew?
1: You can have some burnt caramel or you can not have some burnt caramel. Either way, we're all in the ground.
2: And Chewy and I really want to live to 110 years old, not drinking and having fun.
6: I'm working on being reincarnated already. I've got plans for the next life.
0: What did your lawyer say when your estate attorney say when you put us in your will? Were there any objections to that?
6: Where'd all these children come from?
0: No.
6: One question.
0: That's right. I know you did it in our names of our kids, but it's going to filter through me, and I'm going to get my rake. I'm going to rake a little bit off of that. Most of it.
1: I hope you leave me your Mach-E Mustang.
6: There's a chance. Why not?
1: Okay, thank you. All right.
0: Well, drink as many Diet Cokes as you want today.
1: And walk really fast into the bathtub as fast as you can.
0: Slip on a banana peel.
6: The best thing you can drink is water. Who would have thought?
1: Yeah, right.
2: I thought it had fluoride in it.
1: Everyone knows lime, cucumber, Gatorade.
6: I drink Italian spring water packaged in glass. Aquafana.
1: And can you fly
0: hey,
1: now
0: that's
1: or
0: good
1: anything?
0: Stuff.
1: Can anything? Can you see through walls or anything? Anything more than you can do than Bob, Drew, or myself? What special powers do you have? Because
6: I get laid a lot.
1: Okay. Drew could too if he'd lower his
0: standards a little bit.
2: We should put Tesla Dan in the video game.
0: That's up to you, man.
6: Okay. I still want to propose a treasure hunt. I'll fund that for the podcast in August.
0: And what, treasure hunt.
1: What do they get, tickets?
2: We already do treasure hunts in the afternoon.
1: Yeah, Drew already does that. He's got a copyright on that.
2: It's my bit.
1: So
6: okay, soda pop. Good morning.
1: All right, thank you. There you go.
0: Yeah, he knew he outlasted his
1: welcome. Bunch of news from somewhere we don't even know. It could be true or not.
0: I think we learned a lot. We don't really know any of this stuff. What's going on with the stuff we eat, the stuff we drink? We don't know. We just
1: look. What do we want?
0: We just rely on.
1: What do human beings want? We want to look sexy, mm-hmm. be desired, and we want a bunch of money.
0: Mm-hmm.
1: I mean, what else? I mean,
2: sandwich.
0: And they're working against us too, because everything that's healthy is expensive, right? If you go shop at Whole Foods versus HEB, you think you're allegedly getting
1: it's
0: healthier stuff.
1: It's the same stuff.
0: But it costs more.
1: Yeah.
0: Right? Fast food, cheap.
1: That's marketing.
0: Right?
1: Not anymore.
0: Well, cheapish. I can't believe they get a meal at McDonald's for a small fries
1: 15,
0: now.
1: 16 bucks for a meal, and then going to the grocery store is about the
0: same. So they don't make it easy.
2: For 175 bucks, right? You get eight things.
0: Yeah. I'm just saying, my point is they don't make it easy to be healthy.
2: They don't.
0: Right?
1: Well, what is
0: you
1: healthy?
0: Buy organic stuff, right?
2: It's
0: and it's all it's like it doesn't last because there's no preservatives in it, no chemicals. You know? Doesn't
1: well,
0: look as good. The
1: us.
0: Color isn't as bright because they're not using artificial colors, you know.
1: Nobody's telling us exactly what's healthy. I know you want to be a specific weight because somebody told you that was the healthiest weight of some sort.
0: No, I just
1: then there's other people that are taking, I don't know, drinking milk raw. And taking ice baths.
0: I know.
1: What is healthy? Are they healthier than the person drinking a diet?
0: I don't know.
1: Coke?
0: And then all the supplements. And then I got a buddy, and he knows who he is, Michael.
1: And you got
0: he's
1: Tesla
0: like,
1: Dan?
0: Hey, man, when are you getting on the peptides? Let me get you some peptides.
2: You
0: when you peptides,
2: that.
0: Peptides.
2: You
0: right?
1: Yeah, but
0: we have a sponsor that, you know, I'm going to go talk to him about it because I want to get on the Wolverine.
2: Bob watched you me drop all the weight.
0: I want Wolverine, and I want it now.
2: Told him it was intermittent fasting. Look what he's doing.
1: I think fasting is really good.
2: It's the way to go.
1: Because it's been happening for, I don't know, since humankind has had, for religious purposes, for purposes of, well, we
0: it's just
1: don't
0: good
1: have
0: reset.
1: Food.
0: But I'm not doing a full, you know, full day. I can. I do a day every once in a while, but, you know, just a 8-hour eating window.
1: This could be
2: slower.
1: Too personal, but interns, are y'all on any
0: you guys are,
1: dieting trends well, or something risky or something crazy?
0: They're young. They can
1: I know y'all are young. Y'all can do anything.
0: They can eat anything.
1: Probably had a cinnamon
2: Max.
1: Roll this morning.
0: Yeah.
2: Gain a pound.
3: No, I'm in the organic world. I've done the fast. I used to do intermittent fasting, and I don't know. I think it's interesting. I think it's cool.
1: Hmm.
0: Yeah, but organic is like.
2: Did you hear that? She
0: you know,
2: just
0: like
2: both of us
0: what,
2: cool.
0: What percentage of organic has to be thrown away because it
2: gets bad?
0: Since they don't use insecticides, right?
2: Yeah, I bought some bananas at Sprouts the other day. They were bad 2 or 3 days.
0: Yeah.
3: Well, you should actually buy your vegetables. Like, you shouldn't keep them in the fridge longer than like 2 days because
0: okay,
3: then.
0: But who can do that?
3: The tannins and stuff come
0: I have
3: out.
0: A life.
3: They become more toxic the longer they wait. They sit there.
0: I have things to do. I don't have time to go to the store every single day to get fresh organic.
2: You remember fresh fruit? Remember how you would sprinkle
1: you know?
2: Fresh fruit?
1: You're not that
2: fruit.
1: Busy.
0: Yeah, yeah. I am. It's like I don't want to go to the grocery store
1: you
0: every
1: grab a
0: day.
1: Tomato.
0: I'm going to market. I'm just living my life. I'll stop and have a coffee on the way.
1: I don't eat organic
0: Who's got
1: stuff?
0: Time to do that?
1: I do. I go like every 2 days.
2: I go to the farmer's market on Sundays in Buda. That's a good time.
0: I know you're not buying organic, so don't.
1: No, but no. I go every 2 days.
0: Right.
1: No, my vegetables
0: look
1: are
0: at
1: fresh
0: all the,
1: for years.
0: But think of all the waste because they're not using pesticides.
1: Well, then it becomes mulch
0: I think it's like 30%,
1: right?
0: Isn't it? 20-30%.
2: But you'll eat organic and then you'll drink a Diet Coke? I don't understand that.
0: No, I don't I usually pass on the organic. I think it's a scam. I think organic's a scam.
3: It's not a scam.
0: I think it is a scam. Are you there when they pick it? Are you there to see, make sure they don't spray that stuff on there? Did you witness it?
3: No, but there's certification process.
0: Sure there is.
3: You know, Bob,
0: the certification.
3: Okay.
2: Get him, Rachel.
0: Yeah. Hmm. Were you there for the certification?
3: No.
0: Just a word.
3: Okay.
0: We're certified. We're government regulated.
3: I mean, you're right. They're probably lying to us.
0: Right.
3: You can't trust anything in this country.
0: We're regulated by the Federal Communications Commission.
2: We're
0: still terrible.
2: Licensed broadcasters.
1: I'm not.
0: Yeah, we have licenses.
1: Someone says that's why I grow my own.
0: What, Diet Coke?
1: No, that's how you know. No, your own vegetables.
3: Yeah, you can grow your own.
1: You got a garden?
2: Can grow your own aspartame.
0: No, but when I was a kid, I used to plant vegetables.
2: Mm-hmm.
0: Nothing big, like radishes, peppers, things like that.
2: Weed.
0: No.
2: You never grew weed?
0: Never lived in a climate. I don't think England is a good climate for growing weed.
2: I'd peg you as somebody who was growing weed when he was
0: young. No. I'm not I only had like 2 joints in my life.
2: No, I don't believe that.
0: Yeah, no, it's true.
2: You want to have one?
0: No.
2: You want a third one?
0: No, my body's a temple. You know that. Stop.
3: That's why you should eat organic.
2: But the Diet Coke.
3: I'm shocked you don't eat organic.
2: It's a temple. It's aspartame, and then he'll consume that.
0: Here's what you don't know about me. I'm a cheapskate.
1: No, we knew that.
2: You know why?
3: fasting, it probably balances out.
2: He wouldn't do anything over $50 on IcyBox this week.
0: I'm a cheapskate. I'm not going to pay extra for something.
2: Why don't we wrap up the week with a little watch bet?
0: No.
2: Come on.
1: I have a feeling about this one.
2: You haven't done it yet.
0: Uh-uh.
2: You haven't done it.
1: Well, I'm not going to do it.
2: Why not? David will do it.
1: I don't even have $100, so.
2: David, you do it?
8: Yeah, sure.
2: $50? $100?
8: Yeah.
2: How about $250?
8: Yeah.
2: $300, $500?
8: Let's go.
2: Really? You want to do $1,000? Come on, man.
1: Down, he's got money. Down David, low. What do you do, David?
8: I'm an aerospace engineer.
2: Yeah, you're making a lot of money.
1: Sure.
0: A rocket scientist.
1: Aerospace engineer.
0: Sure.
2: Throw $500. Throw $500 on IcyBox with us this morning. Come on. I'll take you out to dinner.
1: You're one of the hidden figures? Is that what it is?
0: Aerospace. All right. Explain, Mr. Aerospace Engineer. What did you say?
8: Yeah.
0: Give him a microphone.
8: Aerospace engineer.
0: All right. Explain to all of us, including the college students we have here, the Bernoulli principle.
8: Oh, Bernoulli principle is air that flows at a higher velocity has a lower pressure. And therefore, when the air goes over the surface,
0: over the top of a wing,
8: it creates low pressure. And that's where you get
0: And then
8: lift.
0: There's more pressure from the bottom of the wing, which pushes the wing upwards. Up. So when you put your hand out of the car, the best example of this, Drew, is when you put your hand out of the car window and you put a little curve on the top of your hand, it makes your hand go up, right?
2: Yeah.
1: And Mr. Bernoulli needed that named after him.
0: I don't know if it was named after him. Was there a Mr. Bernoulli?
8: I believe so, yes.
0: Yeah. See, all right. Then I certify you, because apparently certification is important here.
1: Now ask him a question back. He's not going to
0: know. I certify you as an aerospace engineer.
1: Ask him a question and take away his certification, David. Go ahead.
0: A radio question.
1: No.
8: A radio question?
0: Well, I'm certified
1: in aerospace. Why are you handing out certification for aerospace?
0: I just asked him the question. He passed the test. And I have certified him because of Rachel. It's important to be certified.
1: But we don't know. You don't know if that's right.
8: How long does it take for a radio signal to get from here to Mars on average?
0: The speed of light.
8: Correct. How long is that?
3: I know.
0: Go ahead.
3: Oh, sorry.
0: No, I might have a lifeline. Rachel's my lifeline.
3: No, guess. Yes.
1: You got to guess.
0: How many miles an hour?
8: No, is how the speed many minutes?
1: How long
8: it
1: does it take?
3: How many minutes?
8: Yeah, for us to broadcast signal to Mars.
0: It's a fraction of a minute, probably.
8: It's usually about 10 to 20 minutes.
0: Really?
8: It depends on where Mars
0: is. Okay, so let me ask you this. Since you're a certified aerospace engineer, if I've been on the radio, so I started on the air in 1992.
8: Right.
0: I mean, how many years is that? 34 years or something like that.
8: And I've been
0: How
8: listening.
0: Far in space has my voice gone?
8: In 34 years, I would say you've probably crossed at least...
0: Am I out of the solar system?
8: Yeah. You're definitely past...
0: Andromeda?
8: Alpha Centauri, no.
0: Alpha Centauri.
8: Which is the closest star. That's about 4 light years, so...
0: Way past that.
8: Yeah, I would guess there's probably 20 to 50
0: How many black holes
8: stars.
0: Do you think I've passed?
8: None.
0: None. Hopefully oh, not. Yeah, because it would have been sucked in. My
1: How
0: voice would have got sucked in.
1: How many black holes do you think Matt's doctor has passed?
0: Well, here's what I don't understand about this thing. What? How many what? What? I'm sorry.
1: Black holes as Matt's doctor passed. The moment passed.
0: Let me ask you this. How come there's no degradation of the signal? Of the, like...
8: Well, there would be. It would definitely be weaker.
0: Would it eventually... Would my voice eventually in space disappear? Or...
8: It depends on what kind of equipment you would have to read it, but it should still be there.
2: There's a whole civilization of aliens going, I wish this guy would shut up about Teslas.
8: Right.
1: If we...
0: Wow, Drew. I'm going to certify you as being a butthole, all right? That's your certification.
1: Could you fly a plane?
8: I am a pilot, yeah.
1: You're a pilot as well?
8: Private pilot.
0: Single engine, double engine?
8: Single, twin. Single engine. Yeah,
0: nice.
8: Kind of like your brother.
2: He'll fly you anyway.
0: Yeah, my brother owns a plane.
8: Doesn't he have a Bonanza?
0: He says it's I don't remember the name. It's a French company. Okay. It's a single engine.
8: Yeah.
0: I don't know. He never invited me for a ride, so
8: that's what I understand.
0: He never gave me a lift.
2: Really?
0: Yeah.
2: Where are you going to fly? Is she going to fly to San Antonio for the Rush concert?
8: Sure, why not? It's actually faster to drive.
0: Yeah, I was going to say.
1: You have a plane or what? You got
8: not anymore.
1: We can rent one.
8: Yeah.
1: Oh, okay.
0: All right, thanks, man.
8: Yes, sir.
2: David's flying us out.
1: Wow,
2: somewhere.
1: David, look at that.
0: So my voice is in space. Well, yours is too, Chuma.
8: Well, now mine is too.
1: Yeah. Could you, if you were on the Project Hail Mary ship, could then you could have got back and saved all the people like that?
8: I sure hope so.
1: I like that. We'll keep him.
8: I haven't seen it yet.
2: I've never met.
1: You haven't seen it yet?
8: No.
1: David, it's the best movie of the year.
8: I know. My kids keep telling me to go watch it, but I haven't seen it yet.
2: It stars Ryan Gosling, who's also featured in the new KLBJ video game.
8: I like your game, Drew. It's
2: Thanks,
8: pretty
2: dude.
8: Cool.
2: Appreciate it, man.
1: Look at all these smarty pants in here designing games and
0: we got phone calls.
1: Flying planes. Yeah, this is Adam Fool.
9: Oh, yeah. Oh. Hey, good morning, locals.
1: Hey, Capazoy.
0: Hey.
9: Hey, dog, hello. Listen, I got family that picks Fruity Toro. Organic's a myth. It's just something the government slaps on it, sorry?
1: Yeah.
0: Yeah, they put that little seal on there, that little green and white seal.
9: Yeah, dog, and I had this friend who went to go get a steak, and he wanted to ask, what is the cow eat? Where does the cow come from? I got up and left. I'm like, if the cow isn't kicked, I don't want the steak, all right?
1: Right.
9: The chicken isn't kicked, I don't want the eggs, no hombre.
1: I don't get, yeah, you know what? When I see those organic cows and stuff, they look kind of smaller and...
0: Well, yeah, because they're chickens
3: all the hormones
0: and
3: in it.
0: Because they're free, because they're exercising. The chickens
3: are not fat.
0: The chickens are free range, so they get to run around and exercise and lose
1: weight.
0: They
1: look sick like they're on Ozempic or something.
0: I want that big, juicy...
1: I want the chicken. Yeah.
0: Yeah, I want the one that doesn't move. Sits on the couch and watches Love Island all day.
1: It reminds me of myself.
0: Yeah.
1: Give me that chicken.
9: And you know, I grew up on government cheese and all that stuff, and I'm all right. So I don't need that organic crap made from fresh manure y todo.
1: I agree. It made us stronger. I think it made us stronger, Al.
9: Yeah, so I grew up with chemicals. I can bench 315 and deadlift 400. What does that tell you? And I'm in my mid-30s.
0: Dude, I used to ride my bike behind the mosquito truck. Look at me! I'm still here.
8: Drinking,
0: I'm still country strong.
2: Yeah, drinking.
9: But I'm still listening to you about those men. Y'all are awesome.
0: All right, hey. Are you and your lady coming on August 6th?
9: Come on, bro. What do you think you're dealing with?
0: All right. Tickets available at Cap City.
1: There won't be no one into that organic food there either.
0: Nuh-uh.
1: Don't worry about that.
0: No way.
9: And I'm bringing some undercover gorillas too, just in case somebody gets stupid.
0: Excuse me. Do you have organic mozzarella sticks?
2: Should bring me some good-looking Latinas.
1: Man, you got a Tia or something? Because he's fiending for some torta.
9: Who's that? Jubensky?
1: Yeah.
2: Hook me up.
1: Some nice.
9: I'll see what I can do, Vato. It might be my tia with no teeth. I'll see what I can do.
1: You, he likes it.
2: Thank you, brother.
1: How are her horchata cannons? He's asking.
9: Oh, orale. Y'all take it easy, Vato.
1: All right,
9: jeez,
1: take care.
9: Whiz.
1: Jeez, well, lo siento, tia. Lo siento. Love when Adam calls in. Can't wait to see him and everybody.
0: I know.
1: August 6th, don't forget, tickets are on sale right now.
0: Right now.
1: CapCityComedy.com. Head over there. Buy tickets for you, bring your mama, bring your Latin aunt.
0: Yeah, bring your neighbors.
1: So Drew can come over there and buy her a drink, maybe.
0: I hope you can join us, Drew. We got a half-price ticket for you.
2: No, I'm going to sit in the back, man, like I always do, and be your supporter, your athletic supporter.
0: Thank you.
1: Dang, I like that.
0: Right. Oh, man.
1: What, you okay?
0: I'm exhausted.
1: From what?
0: Just this discussion.
1: That's the
0: we did science.
2: We learned a lot about
0: agriculture in the last bit. We learned a lot about commerce and corporations.
1: Dang.
0: We did it all.
1: All right.
0: But we still got a ways to

0: Yeah, we should come together, meet up at Phoebe's Diner. Yes, Phoebe's Diner. I still think about it every single morning. I got to get in there, get back, get myself that buffalo mozzarella omelet. Yeah, Bob, I said it. That's right. And you know what? It's healthy. We were talking about healthy and fasting. You can't just dive right into some foods, but you know what?
1: If the ingredients are good, yeah, it's healthy.
0: And they are at Phoebe's Diner. Yes. All of the southern comfort foods that you want, the grits, the fried chicken, the chicken fried steak, ooh, and the Banana Foster's French toast, you are in for a treat. If you haven't been to Phoebe's Diner, you need to head over there, take the lady, take the gentleman, take the family, mama, the daughter, the son, all of them are going to love Phoebe's Diner because there's something for everybody there. And they're part of the community. My favorite part, they give back. 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
0: I think that's got to be my favorite. 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
14: Yeah, that's right. You know what time it is. Facts of the day. We do it every single day here at the same time on Matt and Bob powered by Chewy. Why? Because we care. We know that the public school systems here in Texas aren't the best, to say the least. About 48th, 47th place. Don't worry. It's rising thanks to us and Facts of the Day, helping all the kiddies out there learn. Here's your first fact of the day. Wolves, you know wolves, they outperform dogs in following human social cues when they are raised alongside humans. Yeah, they outperform dogs.
15: Who does?
14: Wolves.
15: Well, dogs have had it too good for too long with humans. And I've wolves have to try harder to get into our good graces.
14: Why have we made the dogs so dependent? They're literally so dependent on us with everything.
15: They can't do anything.
14: And they can't even have a moment to themselves.
15: They can't do anything.
14: They're emotionally attached to us at all times.
15: They're needy.
14: Go do something.
15: Yeah.
14: Go find some friends or something.
15: Go get a part-time job.
14: I don't understand it.
15: Yeah.
14: And I know that they say that, you're a cat lady or a cat man.
15: Right.
14: You must be a lonely person. No.
15: But how does the wolf...
14: Dog people are the lonely people.
15: How does the wolf thing manifest it? Like, what are we looking at here? If I was to befriend a wolf, what cues are they picking up on?
14: I guess human cues. Do you get out of here?
15: Do they know when we're sad?
14: Let's see if we can find out exactly.
15: I mean, you don't have to. I just give facts. I don't have to explain them. You don't have to either.
14: It's just such a long article.
15: That's all right. Yeah, it's scientific. I get it. But I think I know what you're saying.
14: Barriers and chain link fences, like keeping them in places. Dogs will misbehave and try to get out of that. Wolves aren't.
15: Okay,
14: they're cool.
15: Just bring me some food.
14: If you're feeding me and blah, blah, blah, I'm gonna chill here. So dogs, I like them. They're adorable, but they're dumb.
15: Mm-hmm.
16: Every year, about 98% of the atoms in your adult human body are replaced through natural cell turnover, which means that every year you're a brand new man.
14: I've always heard that. How many years did you say?
16: Every year you shed 98% of yourself and replace it. But here's my question.
14: Shouldn't I have better skin?
16: How does your cheek cell that's new know to become a cheek cell?
14: Well, some of your butt cells could be in your nose or something.
16: What if your butt cell is like, I didn't mean to be here. I'm supposed to be in the cheek.
15: I don't believe in that. I don't know. That seems weird. That seems like a lot of regeneration going on.
16: And what happens to the 2%? Does it just stick around and make you old?
15: Why do people still have the same moles year after year and marks on their body and stuff like that?
16: How do the new cells learn to become the mole?
15: Yeah.
16: You know?
15: Right.
16: How do they?
15: That's interesting.
16: Because they're atoms. They could easily be a dining room table.
15: Mm.
14: Interesting. Here's some more facts of the day.
16: Is it?
14: No. Nope. It
16: sounded. David says it was not interesting.
14: It could have been more interesting, but it's not your fault. That's just the fact.
16: Sorry, sitting in Matt's chair.
14: We don't want you to lie about anything just to make it interesting. Here's your next fact of the day, and this one is interesting. In 1984, Weird Al Yankovic's parody song, Eat It, went number one in Australia, surpassing the original Michael Jackson's Beat It, which only hit number three in that country. Eat It, personally approved by Michael Jackson, went gold in multiple countries and landed Yankovic a Grammy Award.
15: And how much money does that? Who gets more money, though, out of that when you cover an artist's music, right?
14: I bet it'd be equal.
15: You think it's equal? I think Michael would get more.
14: But in this instance, I think Michael
15: would get
14: just
15: like
14: gave
15: performance.
14: It to him. Michael would. Y'all have no idea how Michael giving Michael Jackson was, and how he would give things after 9/11. How many people he housed after all this? No, so there's stuff that he didn't even talk about.
16: He also took all the Beatles' music and refused to sell it back.
14: Well, yep. they had that coming.
15: All I remember, all I want to know is what the split is. If you do a parody song,
14: I don't think there's a lot of.
15: It's the same tune, parodies. Right? You're changing the lyrics.
16: That Weird Al album is 3D, and I remember being about 12 years old and walking into the record store. Man, I was so excited to see it on cassette. You know, they would have plexiglass cases, and they would have the cassettes stacked. Mm-hmm. It was always great to go into the record store and see the brand new stacked cassettes, right, Bob?
15: Yeah. Oh, yeah.
16: And I remember buying 3D. And that song is
14: but
16: on.
14: But we're missing the weird.
16: One of his best albums.
14: The weird part about this fact is that it went number one and beat the actual Beat It in Australia. What is wrong with Australians? Are they weird?
15: Well,
14: you were just in Australia, weren't you?
0: Yeah.
14: Are they all weird over there, Tara?
0: I just lived in Australia for 5 months.
16: Oh, yeah? Wow.
0: Yeah.
16: How was it?
0: I don't know.
16: Hey, did you develop
14: cool,
16: a good Australian?
15: What's the weirdest thing about it?
0: So. The weirdest thing?
15: Yeah, like you said, you don't know. What about it was unsettling?
0: It's hard because I feel like it's really similar to the United States.
14: Because of the criminals?
0: There's no...
14: Oh.
15: But how is it different? The people, they dress different?
0: Yes.
15: Like the clothes are different style or whatever?
16: More flip-flops?
0: Yes, flip-flops, jorts.
15: Like, I went to Canada one time.
0: Shorts.
15: I didn't go deep.
0: No shoes.
16: So it's like Dallas.
0: No shoes in the grocery stores.
15: One time I was
14: like Galveston.
15: I was on a business trip to Detroit, and this was in the 80s. And I remember the person that was kind of my counterpart in Detroit said, let's go over to Windsor, Canada, which is right across the river from Detroit, right? And the minute I got to Windsor, I felt like I'd gone 10 years back in time.
16: Yeah.
15: Everybody dressed, it was like clothes like 10 years older, styles, everything looked like it was it was like a time machine. Mm-hmm. That must be what it's like in Australia a little bit.
0: I would say it's pretty similar to here, but maybe just like 10 years ago.
14: Did you do anything cool like snorkel? I want to swim with the whale sharks over there.
0: I did. I traveled a lot, but I would say I went to this like little town in Australia called Byron Bay. It's like the north of Australia, and it looks like everyone was from the 70s. It was crazy.
14: Oh, weird!
0: All of the men had long hair, mustaches.
15: Mm-hmm. They're called mustaches.
14: Oh, are the Bee Gees from Australia?
15: No, they're from Britain.
14: Oh,
15: I don't know. I always thought they were Australian too, but they're London.
14: Huh.
0: Also, like half of Australia is Europeans.
15: So did you go on a walkabout? Now that takes forever to get to. It's a big island, right?
16: That's how they populated it.
15: How long did it? Yeah, did you?
0: I'd fly.
15: You'd have to fly to the north side. You couldn't drive it. It would be crazy.
0: It would have been like a 10-hour drive.
16: You have to go through the bush.
15: Through the bush, you have to do a walkabout.
14: Do you recommend? Is it fun? Like,
0: I think it's cool. I kind of miss it sometimes.
14: Really?
0: Yeah.
14: What do you miss?
0: But it was winter by the time that I was still there, and so it was really cold. And people don't talk about that.
14: How cold it is?
0: Yeah. It's really cold.
15: That's true. People don't talk about the weather. We do know it's the opposite season there, though, right? Like, if it's summer here, it's winter there, right?
14: Yeah, that's crazy.
15: We know that. I don't know. I've never been. My wife has a bestie that's there.
14: Really? That's a place you've never been?
15: And we've never gone to visit.
14: You should go.
16: I want to hear your Australian accent.
0: That's embarrassing.
14: Why?
15: Yeah, that's called radio.
14: Australians have to live with it every day. How is it embarrassing?
15: We embarrass ourselves.
14: Sorry, Australia.
16: You just offended a whole country.
15: I've been embarrassing myself for the last 3 hours. What?
16: You said you did.
14: Good day, one mate. Thing.
0: Good eye, mate.
15: That's not bad.
14: Crikey. I only know whatever Steve Irwin
15: said. That's not bad. You didn't embarrass yourself much.
0: You should try it, Bob.
15: Good day, mate.
0: Keep going.
15: That's all I know.
0: Oh.
16: If you say,
15: I'm not doing the shrimp on the Barbie.
16: If you say rise up lights fast, you say razor blades in an Australian accent.
15: Razor blades.
16: No, you say
14: rise up lights.
16: Not even close. Oh. You say rise up lights.
14: Rise up lights.
15: Rise up lights.
16: Yeah.
15: Oh, rise up lights.
16: Yeah.
15: Yeah. That's right. Yeah, sounds like it.
14: That's another good trick.
15: Yeah.
14: That's another place that's not on my top 10 of.
15: Well, I just feel like there's other places on the way to Australia that I would rather stop at.
14: Japan.
15: Like Thailand was cool. Fiji would be cool. Yeah, sure. Hawaii's cool. It's like, I don't know. How do you see all of what you went? You did. Most people wouldn't go to the north part of Australia.
14: Big roaches?
16: Yeah, did you see any huge spiders?
0: I only saw a spider once.
16: Oh,
15: I just see some kangaroos.
0: That's a myth, but I was in the city, so.
14: Dingoes, kangaroos?
0: Yes, I did see kangaroos.
16: It was the wintertime. Do you have kangaroos and sweaters down there or what?
14: Oh, they hibernate, right, in the winter?
16: Do they pull out the long boots and the big hats?
0: I don't know what they do in the winter.
16: They all dress like Han Solo.
15: I don't know. Maybe I'll go. I don't know. It seems like a long, what is it, an 18-hour flight? Something like that?
0: Mm-hmm.
14: I don't think there's a reason to go.
15: That's a whole day.
14: Wait, you got family there? Is that why you went? Or?
0: No, I was just studying there.
14: Oh, okay.
16: What did you study?
0: Well, I studied journalism, but I took like random classes that I needed for my degree and Chinese.
15: Can you imagine we don't go to places like Australia because you're like I just said, like, oh, it takes me like, it took you like almost 3/4 of a day to get there.
16: You went to Australia to learn Chinese? How does that work?
0: Yeah, they have like really good, well, I study Mandarin.
16: Mm-hmm.
0: It's part of my degree.
16: Let me hear your Mandarin accent.
0: Accent?
14: I don't know if you can do that. Here's some general sauce.
15: Here's some oranges, little
14: this
15: oranges.
14: Are mandarin oranges.
15: They're little baby oranges.
14: Crab rangoon. That's Chinese. I was an Australian speaking Chinese. Anyway, those are your facts of the day.
15: You're welcome.
14: We learned a lot. I felt like I went to school in Australia for 5 minutes. Beautiful. We'll be back.
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0: kick out the jam time. Maybe a story or two that we missed earlier. And we can't give you every story that's out there. We'd like to.
1: Be here all day.
0: But then we'd be boring. So we keep it to entertainment, but we got to keep you informed. It's called infotainment, right?
2: All right.
0: Is that what we call it, Drew?
2: Yeah.
1: That's what I call it.
2: Yeah, I got a few stories to pop out for you. Did I read somewhere that Elon Musk is no longer a trillionaire?
1: What happened?
0: Oh, it goes up and down with the stock.
2: Okay.
0: It dropped at 135. I don't know what it is now, 150 or something?
2: All right.
0: I got 11 shares of it.
2: As long as it keeps him up at night. Here's a story here, and this one's beautiful. Story of love. A couple renews their vows on their 60th anniversary at Taco Bell. And I think that's beautiful.
0: That's
2: anyway,
0: special.
2: You can celebrate 60 years. How do you make it? One beef bel grande at a time. Look at the shirt. It's just a bell on it, and I really want that shirt.
1: Is that David Gilmore?
0: It looks a little like David Gilmore these days.
2: David is off the screen working at the Taco Bell.
0: Okay.
2: What?
1: It's a quality 90s Taco Bell t-shirt. Right? Is that the 90s logo?
2: Maybe. But after 12 years of daily lunch dates at Taco Bell, Mickey and Joanne took their commitment to the next level. The West Valley City couple renewed their vows inside their favorite location, surrounded by friends, family, employees, and a district manager who stepped in to officiate.
1: You know where he put the Diablo sauce later, you know what I'm saying?
0: Man. You know the district manager is 14 years old, right?
2: Yeah. Well.
0: 14 or 15, right?
1: Can we have a wedding here?
0: Yeah, I guess. I don't know.
2: That's a couple that has a sour cream gun in the bedroom. For sure. Yeah. There's no doubt about that. I wonder if they got any deals. I mean, usually Taco Bell or a place, if you tattoo a chicken or a Taco Bell on your body, you get free Taco Bell for life. Do these people get anything? I mean, they don't have a lot of life left. You might as well.
1: Hey, they do have a lot of life left.
0: You remember Daniel Tosh, right?
2: When they said Liv Moss, they weren't talking to them.
0: You know Daniel Tosh from Tosh.0?
2: Yeah. Eddie Gosling is in the background buying all his podcasts.
0: Yeah.
2: I know he's in there somewhere doing stuff.
0: Yeah, Eddie's his executive producer or whatever, head writer, but for Tosh.0. But before Tosh.0, Daniel Tosh used to come in and do the morning show a lot, like a couple times a year for about 5 years. He would come in whenever he was in town. And he was the Taco Bell spokesmodel at that time. So he was just flush with coupons, man. They were just coming out of his pocket. I guess they paid him in
1: sauce packets.
0: They paid him in coupons. So he was just like, if you were in his universe, he was passing out all kinds of free Taco Bell stuff.
2: You ever plan on renewing your vows with your lady? And where would you do it?
0: Well, we would have to do it to get accepted back. I told you my struggle with the Catholic Church.
2: Yeah.
0: They said because we weren't married in the church, we weren't able to have communion.
2: That church really doesn't want people to be
1: involved. They're pretty strict.
0: We would have to get our vows done. We'd have to redo it under the roof of a Catholic church at I don't know what expense. I didn't price it out. I don't know what they're charging. But nothing comes free there.
2: What do you have to do to get turned Catholic again?
1: Not free?
0: Like an annulment's like $1,000.
2: Do they return your foreskin or something?
0: I don't know.
1: I would want mine back. I think anytime you go into a hospital and have something removed, they should give it to you on your way out.
0: So I might redo. I don't understand the vow thing. I don't understand that. I got it right the first time. Well, the third time, but the first time, but the third time.
2: I think maybe it should happen.
0: Does that make sense?
2: 20 years. Kind of, but I don't know. I think there's, once you reach a certain point, maybe you should renew them.
0: For who?
2: Because life has changed.
0: You have some really weird ideas about marriage.
2: These old people are married and renewed their vows.
0: Tell them they're weird.
2: These old people they're weird and
0: why
2: they're weird.
0: This is a publicity stunt for Taco Bell.
2: What do these old people get out of it?
0: Those logos on those t-shirts were generated. Those weren't even real. I looked at them. That's why I got up and looked close at the screen.
2: It's so hard to find Taco Bell shirts.
0: Look at the position of the bell on the guy's shirt. It's way off to the side.
1: Oh, you're saying that it was.
2: That's because he's got a lumpy body.
0: No,
2: that's okay.
0: No, You'll fall for
2: it.
0: You know what?
2: To put it up?
0: If you'll fall for anything, you will. Wait, what's the saying?
2: If you're not, you're gonna stand for.
0: If you don't stand for something, you'll fall for anything.
1: Want some chili?
2: Don't call me weird and have weird things when people renew their vows all the time.
0: Counter. You know, take your pick.
2: Yeah, grab some snacks.
0: You can get family size if you want.
2: We got a couple of guests.
1: All kinds.
2: In studio.
0: Get yourself a little something, something.
2: Some of Drew's friends.
0: With your mom's approval. You're still a minor.
2: Possibly people he owes money
0: to. Don't you forget it.
1: Is it okay if he consumes aspartame?
3: Sure, today.
2: Excellent, because we got a whole shot here of just aspartame.
0: I think you should go for the Flamin' Hot Funyuns.
2: I think he's paralyzed by a choice.
1: I go with the classic crunchy Cheetos, but I also like those hot and spicy pork rinds. It's a hard decision.
0: Hard decision.
2: Just freak out and smash that Tostitos salsa over your head. So I don't know what to do here.
0: Nice. Okay.
2: That's a lot of pressure.
0: Right. Look at that. He's practical.
2: That's a good one.
1: Practical and
0: he went with a fun size bag. Yeah. Okay.
3: It's
0: practical.
3: Safe.
1: It is safe.
3: Yeah.
2: That's true. It's not crunchy. Scratch your mouth up. Puffs, not so much. Okay, so there you go. Couples that renew their vows are weird, according to Bob. And
0: what are weird
2: stuff.
1: Just don't get married, Chewy.
2: Couples that renew vows.
0: Just well, I don't understand the point
1: get
0: of
1: married.
0: It. It's not, yeah.
2: Rachel, do you agree with couples renewing their vows? Is there? I mean, we know it's not necessary, but
1: Rachel,
2: don't you want?
1: Hey, don't ever get married.
2: Redeclare your love.
4: Yeah, I wouldn't know, but I think it's sweet. I think it's a sweet gesture.
0: I think what you're trying to do is convince yourself you're in the right situation by doing that. It's if you're
2: already
4: that's a horrible thought.
2: Go?
0: But if you, I have a lot of horrible thoughts, Rachel. Okay,
4: I've noticed.
0: All right.
1: Would you do it in the lobby of a Pete Terry's?
4: No.
0: Would you listen to a radio show of someone that didn't have horrible thoughts? No. It'd be boring as hell.
4: You're right.
0: I'm telling you, you do that to convince you. You renew your vows because you're unsure or your partner's unsure. You're starting to see a distance growing, maybe. Or maybe your partner getting restless and you go, I got to do something fast to save.
4: You know, that's fair.
0: I got to do something fast to save this thing because we're going down.
1: Some people have kids.
0: Yeah.
1: To try to save their marriage.
0: Right. And so you try to go, let's do this thing,
4: works.
0: And maybe I can hang on to this. I can grab. It's like, listen, being married is like hanging. It's like trying to grab hang on to a lightning bolt.
1: Boy,
0: you know what I'm saying?
4: Wow, what a metaphor.
0: Yeah. No.
4: How long have you been married to this?
0: This time.
2: His third
4: time's a charm.
0: Like 27, 28 years.
4: Oh, wow.
1: His first marriage was at 13 in Suffolk.
0: I've been around, Rachel.
2: And you know what? I can understand why you don't want it because you've renewed your marriage three times.
0: I think they've. Well, that's what I was saying. This is, but I got it. When I got it right, I got it right. I don't need to go back. I don't have to convince myself that I did the right thing.
2: Because it would technically be a fourth marriage, and you don't want that.
0: No, it's just I don't want. You just do it because you're insecure, or you do it for other people.
1: My sister's been married seven
0: times.
1: Or
0: for the party.
1: She's the Elizabeth
4: Taylor.
1: Seven?
4: Seven is unheard of.
1: Is the Elizabeth Taylor of our family.
2: Why does she keep doing
4: Elizabeth
2: it?
0: All right. What would you say if I said that couple maybe renewed their vows to get some free Taco Bell and some free T-shirts?
2: Because of Medicare and everything in America.
0: Right.
2: Yeah, you know what? I find a way to get some free tacos.
0: I just want to have a little party, that's all.
2: I think he's a player. I think he might have cheated.
0: Oh, you could tell he's a player. I could see that look on
2: had
0: his face.
2: Do it, yeah.
1: That's a real Taco Bell.
2: He's a little nasty
1: shirt.
2: Boy.
0: But you see that? You see the way that shirt?
1: They've eaten a lot of Taco Bell.
0: That shirt doesn't look right to me.
2: Because it was a cheap shirt. It's just, it's not a...
0: What, do you get it at the Burlington Coat? What are you talking about?
2: What do you want him to have, a Lacoste Taco Bell shirt?
0: It's just whoever did the CGI should at least center... Whoever did the Photoshop should at least center it.
2: I'm sorry.
0: And angle it properly.
2: Well, we wish the worst to these old couple here. Thank you, Bob.
1: I feel bad for the lady who's... Thigh is in the background.
0: Oh, yeah.
1: She probably didn't ask for that.
2: Thank you. Turning this into a Taco Hell.
0: District manager. As if.
2: I think it was beautiful. There you go. Bob hates love and tacos. What do we got more in jams coming up? The Bear, I'm hearing, is getting some mixed reviews. Some people are saying this season is all fluff.
1: You're going to upset him.
0: Just take what you get.
2: Is this the final season?
0: I'm three episodes in and it's clear. Each episode's like 20 minutes. It's short. 20, 24 minutes. And they're just, it's about the length. If you put them all together, it'd be the length of like a 2.5 hour movie. So, you know, it's a movie that they chopped up into 8 episodes. But it's I'll take any bear any way they want to do it. So far, the first 3 episodes are the same. I think the whole season is one night.
2: All right.
0: You know what I'm saying?
2: Yeah.
1: Like 24?
0: Yeah, like the show 24. I think the whole 8 episodes just concerns the final night of the restaurant.
2: Okay.
0: And the questions, is Bear going to stay? Is Unc going to shut the whole operation down because he wants to sell out? It's a lot of drama. I don't know what people are talking. People like to hate. People are idiots.
2: You just hated on an
0: people
2: old couple
0: are idiots.
2: Renewing their vows.
0: Everybody's a critic now.
4: What does the bear symbolize?
0: That's his name. That's the family name.
4: No, but there's a bear in this. I started episode one of this like a couple weeks ago.
0: No.
4: And out of nowhere, a literal bear is on the screen. And I'm so confused.
0: I don't remember
1: the
0: that.
1: Only thing I know about it
4: was
1: is
4: a bear.
0: What's the name of the family? Bear... It's an Italian name.
2: Oh, I didn't pay attention.
1: See, I thought this was about women not wanting to date men and only dating
2: and date
1: bears.
2: The bear.
0: It's about two.
4: Well, that makes sense.
0: It's about two brothers who were chefs, and one died, and it messed up the other brother. What is the name of the family that the bear that they're called Bear because it's slang for their last name.
4: Hmm. So the actual bear doesn't appear. But then he named
0: the restaurant the Bear.
4: Oh, that's the name of the restaurant. Should I watch this show?
1: No.
2: Nah.
4: Is it inappropriate?
1: It's just not good.
0: What are you talking about? It's like the best show
4: ever. There were two strong no's.
0: You know what? I can tell you you're intelligent, so you'll get it. It's the best show. These guys, it's
4: above their heads.
0: These guys would rather watch Game of Bones or whatever.
1: I've been here this week.
0: You know what I'm saying?
4: Frogs require so much mental capacity.
2: Speaking of the bear.
0: Bearzotto.
1: Hey, you want to see your jump on the video game?
2: Spencer, his character.
0: Bearzotto is the last.
5: What are we talking about?
0: The bear.
2: We're talking about a bunch of things. The first two seasons are really good.
4: They're good.
2: Have you been in the service industry or anything like that before?
4: No.
2: Okay. Then you won't get triggered, and it's fine.
0: It's about family.
2: If you've been in the service industry,
4: I think I can handle it.
2: You'll get a little triggered and be like, you'll feel like you're in the.
1: Yeah, stay at home and watch a bad show.
4: So. Okay.
0: And I think cousin Richie is like one of the best TV characters of all time.
2: I'll agree with that.
1: Did you listen to the show this morning, Spencer?
5: I heard there was Taco Bell.
1: No.
0: No, you got the wrong message.
1: I'm making a KLBJ FM video game.
5: A video game?
1: And I already have the staff figured out.
0: Hey, let's make Lynn happy, our program director, and you guys tell us. I know you've got something going on today on your show, right? This is your confession day?
1: I tell people about that every day at 3:20. Thanks for listening to the show. Actually, tomorrow is Crew Bennett. We're going to be at Central Texas Food Bank volunteering until 4.
0: Look at you doing good.
1: Yeah, see, because I do volunteer work. I don't just go home at 10,
0: and go sit down in my home theater.
5: Oof.
0: I make sandwiches.
1: I have other things to do.
0: Tell them, Chewy.
1: Anyway, hey, Spencer, take a look at your jump.
0: What about you? What do you got going on today, Spence, on your show?
5: Zero idea, man. It's Friday. I didn't think ahead.
0: I love this.
2: You got the blue hair special.
0: You know what? You're going to make it in this business.
5: Thank you, man. Well, I like going flying off the
1: cuff. Check it out. Hey, look at your jump. Hey!
2: That's how you leap over lava.
5: Oh, come on, man. I couldn't find a shirt that fits.
1: It looks good, dude. It doesn't come up when you jump. It's tucked in.
5: That's the important part. You're right. Oh, man.
2: Yeah. Man, the only thing he got wrong is he named it Jolly.
1: I called it Jolly DJ.
0: And you got the blue plate.
1: So we were talking about Santa Claus the other day, and he might make that a second career, he said.
5: Mm-hmm. Give me a few more years. Yeah.
2: Let's get into your next jam. This one coming from the Men's Journal here. A dating coach.
1: That's your attack.
5: Oh, that's so cool.
1: That's how you attack.
2: Spencer loves video games, by the way.
5: Yeah, man, I want to play this when
2: And
5: when
2: I'm
5: you're
2: thinking
5: done.
2: About yeah, buying yeah. a Nintendo Switch just we'll so we can play Star Fox together.
5: That's why I stayed up so late last night.
1: Hey, this is coming out before GTA 6.
5: Oh, thank God. I need something to do.
2: And while we are talking, yes, the Men's Journal, a dating coach is urging all men to avoid the worst hobby for single guys. The F-tier hobby for single men in the United States. Blaine Anderson, a former travel industry worker, built a successful dating coaching business, is opening up about the best and worst hobbies for single men.
1: Oh, should I sign up for that?
2: Here's, unsurprisingly, something technology related comes in as the worst hobby that men can have, and that is
0: video games.
2: Video games.
5: Oh, yeah.
1: What if you make them? Though? What if you make them and you don't play them?
0: They're addictive. They're addictive. They're a time suck.
5: There's still a lot of
4: thing.
6: Austin, what kind of video games do you play? Austin's named after.
4: He said he didn't play that many video games.
6: Austin, by the way. I don't know if you guys know that.
0: I did not know that.
6: He's named after the city that he's sitting in right now.
2: Huh. He looks like a strapping young man. He could be president. I think this kid could be president. Can I say something?
7: I mean, I don't play many video games, but I'll play Minecraft and Roblox. Hell yeah. Just kind of basic stuff.
6: Yeah.
4: Keep it that way.
6: It's good stuff.
4: There's nothing grosser.
2: Than video games?
4: No. There's nothing grosser than when a man has a gaming chair. I'm so sorry. I know some of you have gaming chairs.
5: I have never done that because I have class.
4: Because it's a type of chair. It's got the head thing on the front.
7: Oh, it's got a logo on it.
4: And the little blue. And the pillows. Disgusting.
1: Okay, so.
4: I just made a lot of enemies, I know.
1: You wouldn't entertain dating a man with a gaming chair at all? What if he was a 10? What if he was a 10?
4: No, impossible with a gaming chair.
0: Have you ever looked at the armrests of a real game, like a hardcore gaming dude?
4: No, I try to stay away.
0: It's like crusty. just like dry. Yeah, sweat all and skin.
4: Disgusting. It's like, go outside. Yeah. Do anything else.
2: Old bean dip on the floor.
0: Everything.
5: Haters.
4: Do you game?
5: With absolutely zero understanding.
4: Oh, I knew it.
2: I do it 3 times a week, and it's social. It's to hang out with my friends online.
4: Okay.
5: So that's the excuse.
2: It's not like an all-day, everyday.
0: He's not an addict. He's just a problem gamer.
5: It's you can't
2: three
5: play all day.
2: A week. It's still recreational.
5: Dude, the people that play all day, every day, I've been there.
2: Spencer
5: I've been that
2: is,
5: sad. I've
2: Spencer
5: been that depressed.
2: He's pretending he's not that.
5: No, I'm
2: but
5: not.
2: He's there.
5: I can't enjoy
2: it. Indie games that are $5.
5: Oh, yeah.
2: They'll support. What's the last game you played?
5: Star Fox last night.
2: Oh, yeah, that's right.
5: It just came out.
2: Okay,
1: last night.
2: You literally just bought the latest, hottest game that's out right now.
5: I pre-ordered it. It was already there.
2: Okay,
5: when
2: you're pre-ordering games.
6: Oh, man, you're admitting to a lot here, Spencer.
0: I got
5: it's my
0: jam.
5: Life. It's my life.
2: Oh, another jam?
0: Yeah.
2: Right. Okay.
0: Prime days end tonight, so so if you need a new gaming chair, you know, you still got a few hours.
1: Did you check some deals? Do we have any deals?
0: I don't know. I haven't looked. I'm trying to not fall into that trap.
6: You're not going
0: to
6: get a few for the theater?
0: No. It's all set, man. That's all done. Prime Day ends tonight at midnight, I guess. So
2: I don't even know what's on sale. I don't know.
0: There's a lot of tech stuff. A lot of... You know, Amazon products, tech stuff.
1: Does anybody want to bet on a watch? We got a few minutes.
0: You do it.
2: Yeah.
0: Close us out.
1: I've already done it a bunch.
2: Bob,
1: Rachel should.
2: Do another 100.
1: Come on, $100.
0: There's no way.
2: Throw in 50, y'all go in.
0: There's no way.
2: I hope you win a Rolex.
1: Let's pull one and give it to Austin. And you have a little free watch on the way home. Come on, man.
2: Come on.
1: $100. One, Chewy.
0: I'm not falling.
1: Why am I the one that has to do it for the seventh time?
2: You're the only one that has $100.
0: And then you find out after, they don't tell you this at the front end, that it's $20 to ship a tiny little box. That's where they're making the money, Drew. You fell for that,
1: man. I can't
0: believe
1: you guys S on Icy Box so much. It's so
0: because
1: fun.
0: I
2: don't play games anymore.
0: It takes the fun out of watch collecting. It makes it all cheap.
1: I sit at home in my gaming chair and play Icy Box.
2: If I had a gaming room, I'd get a gaming chair.
0: It cheapens the hobby, Drew. It cheapens it.
6: Somebody said that if you call it a hobby, you're not really a watch collector.
0: What are you talking about?
6: That's what someone said today.
2: It's an investment is what they say.
5: You have a passion for it, right?
1: Yeah. They said you don't have a passion for it.
0: A hobby.
6: And they said that. They said you should never call it that.
0: It's an addiction is what it is, but we downplay it to
6: I'm
0: a
6: addicted
0: hobby.
6: To gambling.
0: Yeah.
6: I'm not addicted to watches.
0: I'm not. I don't like to gamble. This business is
1: you out of here? Got your purse? Out of here, huh? See you later.
2: Be safe. Very happy about all the good news.
0: So you're going to be with us? You worked it out?
1: See you later, Australia.
8: Yeah, we're all good.
2: Good day, mate.
1: Good day.
0: Good day. Good day.
2: There you go. Intern Tara. She's going to be sticking around.
0: We were worried that her paperwork wasn't going to come through and she was going to have to leave us.
2: Let's end the show and the week on a very, very high note here. I know people have been worried throughout Central Texas and Austin and everything. We've been following the story all week long. And I am proud to announce and relieved that Gracie the giraffe has been found. Yes, Gracie the giraffe is back home.
0: Alive and well?
2: That's right. Gracie the giraffe has been found in the Texas Hill Country after her disappearance. captivated social media with memes.
0: How do you think Gracie feels about that? You think that Gracie was happier roaming?
1: Yeah, she wanted out of there. That's why she left to begin with.
0: I'm kind of.
1: But there's mountain lions. There's mountain lions out there, Bob. She was not in the safe place.
0: Well, you know what? They're.
1: They should let her. They should take her back.
5: But now she's got a taste. She's got a taste for the wildlife.
0: Life is risky.
5: For escape.
2: I would have fed that giraffe so much barbecue and all kinds of stuff.
1: Probably did.
5: This is what it's like out here. You're missing this.
2: Now, the owner did say...
1: You know, she probably got back and was just so insufferable talking about Terry Blacks and how good that is.
2: Oh, yeah. I'm sure. And Terry Blacks will have any celebrity there. The owner was offering $5,000 for the reward. I'm curious...
0: On a $250,000 giraffe?
2: Yeah. The county sheriff's office confirmed she was found at 6:45 a.m. this morning. Found safe and healthy 4 miles south of the Cedar Hollow Ranch.
5: Probably kind of difficult for a giraffe to hide anywhere, you know what I mean?
2: Well, I don't know. I don't know if they lay down or if they hide. Do they burrow their heads in like ostriches?
5: Zero idea. I haven't played a video game about giraffes yet.
1: Oh, you haven't played giraffe?
2: You're at the Grand Zoo Theft Tycoon? Giraffe? The Tycoon Zoo?
5: Oh, yeah. No, I haven't played that.
2: Come on, now.
5: Have you played it?
2: No.
5: Yeah, shut up.
2: It exists. Can't believe you play video games. So there you go. All's well that ends well. Very happy. Thank you. Welcome back, Gracie, to your home. Thank you, Drew, for stepping in on a much-needed week. We needed you. Thank you to Drew's friends for stepping in, saying hello. We always love our guests. Thank you to Spencer. You can listen to him right after us during the middays. Drew right after him in the afternoons, where we'll kick off confessions and all of the debauchery that Drew will continue in our name. And thank you to Rachel as well, being an unproblematic intern as well. And kind of mostly agreeable.
0: Mostly.
2: She kind of disagreed with Bob and myself here. And
0: that'll be the,
2: a little outspoken. We'll get to her.
0: Could be the downfall.
2: We'll talk to her after the show about all that.
0: Thanks to him. Matt will be back on Monday. Hopefully he has a lot of stories, probably disgusting stories, but, you know, we'll take what we can get.
2: It's the only kind we like. And, thank you to everybody for the week. We'll see you at the next one.
0: Adios, Movo.
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You can do that, I think. I don't know. I don't know what you're capable of. Actually, I do. You're capable of anything.

The Rolling Stones today have dropped a new single off their upcoming album, Foreign Tongues. It's called Jealous Lover. No, this is not it right now. I'm not saying we'll play it later. I'm also not saying we'll play it later. By the way, Blue Plate Special, three songs based on a theme.

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0: Hawaii. Happy Friday. Spencer here with you. It's the doldrums of the day. The middle of the workday, but you know it's Friday. You know it's almost there. You can feel it. You can touch it. You can taste it. The end of the day. The end of the workday. EOB is on the horizon. What do we got going on today? Your last chance, maybe, to win a pair of tickets to see Willie Nelson's 4th of July picnic. I got a pair for you today. National holidays, do we have any coming up? Yeah, it's actually chocolate pudding day. Would you believe it? Weather? I don't know, man. I don't even have to know what's going on anymore. I just got a railing on the morning show. Not really. It's all good and fun. By the way, that podcast drops in the next hour or so. Spencer here with you today on the doldrums. Let's hang out. Let's have fun. It's Friday, baby.
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Today is National Take Your Dog to Work Day, and I gotta say, if it's this late in the day already and you don't have your dog at work, I think you're not participating, and that's okay. I didn't even realize it was coming up, and I don't even know what the point of it is today. Dogs love you. You love your dogs. They miss you when you're gone. It feels like chaos in their brains. They don't understand time like we do. In fact, we don't really understand time. We've just devised a way to measure it. But dogs, even worse. They get scared. They get anxious. Bring them to work, I say. Turn everything into chaos. Just don't bring your dog to the grocery store. If you work at a grocery store, please don't bring your dog. If you don't work at the grocery store and you're a customer, please don't bring your dog. I'm tired of seeing crap in the aisles, like literal poo-poo. Okay? It's not a service dog, unless it is, in which case they're well-trained and actually belong there. But, God, I'm so tired of it, man. Entitled people. Oh, leave your dog at home in the air conditioning. KLBJ FM.

Something new from one of our classics here on 93.7 KLB JFM. That's coming up today on the Blue Plate Special. Three songs based on a theme. That's your hint. I dropped one earlier as well. If you've been paying attention, you might know what's coming. If not, prepare to be surprised. Kind of, I guess, maybe, whatever.

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Blue Plate special coming up in just a few more songs, but I might discuss later the 15 signs that someone is more broken than they appear. There's also 13 household items that are useless, just wasting space, plus 10 everyday habits that are a sign of low intelligence. I'm worried on two of these lists that I'm going to qualify for a lot of them, so we'll listen and find out, I guess.

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2: Oh, come and sit on down for the Blue Plate Special. Please, please, come in. Take a load off. We've got three delicious morsels to serve up for you. Three songs based on a musical theme. Today, we're thinking about first singles. Okay, the Rolling Stones have a new album coming out. It's called Foreign Tongues. It releases July 10th. And we got our first official single for the radio that dropped today. So we're going to explore that and also first singles from a couple of their other albums coming up. Now, you might be thinking, Spencer, there were a few other songs that came out already for it, right? Well, yes, and they are official. They came with music videos as well. But we get this here on the radio. This is our first one that we get to love and enjoy, okay? Is that okay with you? Is that okay if maybe we bend the rules a little bit just for fun on Friday? Is that okay? Yes, it is. This is my segment. I can do whatever the F I want. Here is the first one, technically kind of, from Foreign Tongues. Jealous Lover featuring Steve Winwood from the Rolling Stones.

Rolling Stones. That was their first single from their album Undercover from 1983, called Undercover of the Night. Today, we're looking at first singles in honor of their first official radio single coming out earlier today, Jealous Lover. And we've got one more. Steel Wheels was their album that came out in 1989. Their first song off that, the first single, Mixed Emotions. 93.7 KLBJ FM. Thanks for hanging for the Blue Plate.

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National Chocolate Pudding Day is right now, today. What more do I need to say? It's delicious. Go get some. Historically, chocolate pudding is a variation of chocolate custard, using starch as a thickener instead of eggs. The 1903 edition of Mary Harris Fraser's Kentucky Receipt Book and the 1918 During the late 19th and early 20th century, chocolate pudding was often used as an acceptable food to feed invalids. Oh, God, and children. I love reading some of our history about mental asylums and how we poorly treated people. But whatever, man. Chocolate pudding is delicious. Go out and get you some. Go look up a recipe and make you some. Just as long as you celebrate Chocolate Pudding Day with me.

think I'm going to drop those Willie Nelson tickets a little early today for some of my lunchtime babies here. We're going to do it maybe just after 1 o'clock. Willie Nelson's 4th of July picnic is coming up on July 12th. Come on. I'm kidding. July 4th, obviously. We'll do those, like I said, after 1.

coming up, your chance to win a pair of tickets to see Willie Nelson at his 4th of July picnic at Circuit of the Americas. Just give me a few more songs. I'll give you a keyword to text me at our call-in line.

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I suppose you've been patient enough, or you just arrived. Regardless, I've got a pair of tickets to give you to July 4th. What's happening July 4th? Willie Nelson's 4th of July picnic. Circuit of the Americas. Sheryl Crow's going to be there. Wilco and lots of other artists. It's going to be a great time. You need this number, though. Don't call it. Just text me a keyword to it. 512-834-0937. Your keyword is Margo. M-A-R-G-O. Good luck.

15 signs someone is more broken than they appear. Oof. The reason I'm looking at this is because I've been down in the dumps for a decent portion of my life. I'd like to know if I'm still there. Number one, they laugh a little too hard at nothing. Didn't I just do that? Oh, no. Number two, their coffee sits untouched most mornings. 0%. I always finish my coffee. Sometimes I get two. Number three, plans get canceled with vague excuses. Yep, been there, done that. Probably still going to do it here and there. I don't know. Our next one is a conversation stays surface level now. Sure. Yeah. I'm feeling uncomfortable reading this. all right. Another one, another sign that someone's more broken than they appear is they fill every minute with a distraction. Yes. There's a picture here that shows someone cleaning. When I was in those moments, no, I'd be doing other stuff like drugs and video games and watching shows, anything to escape. The next one is their appearance doesn't matter to them anymore. Oh, my God. Am I doing that right now? I'm growing my hair out, big-ass beard. I'm not letting my shirts wrinkle, though. Do I even want to finish this list of 15 signs someone's more broken than they appear? I think so far I've got a 50-50 score on it.

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All right, back to this list of 15 signs someone's more broken than they appear. I've kind of got a 50-50 score, I think, so far. I'm checking to make sure I'm still not in the dumps, because I've been there before. We've all been sad. We've all had a bit, few moments, maybe a depression here and there. This next one says, everything is fine with them. In other words, says here as an example, ask if they want pizza or pasta, and they say either is fine. Yeah, sure, I don't really care, man. Just get the food in my body. That's one thing I remember when I was really depressed. I just didn't want to eat sometimes. And being a big fella right now, you might be surprised looking at me. But I would just have to force feed myself, essentially. Just force food, you know, like it just didn't have an appeal to me. So future plans don't exist in their conversations. Oh, my God. I had years like that where I didn't even think of the future. So sad and scary. Another on the 15 signs someone is more broken than they appear. Sleep becomes impossible or constant. I would go up and down. Yeah. I would either get way too much sleep all the time because I didn't care, or it would be impossible to sleep. That's insane. I'm looking at a broken mirror of myself right now. I don't know how I feel about this. 15 signs someone's more broken than they appear. Certain topics get avoided completely. Yes. And bad news doesn't land the way it should. And they also take care of everyone except themselves. Sure. There's a lot more. I'm getting sad reading it, to be honest. That was the number one thing, too. Laughing a little too much at stuff. I'm really not bummed out. But if you're feeling kind of low out there, don't worry, people care about you. Reach out to someone and be happy it's Friday. You know? There's a lot worth living out there for. I'm still trying to find a lot of it, but it's coming my way. And it'll come your way too, baby. Just hang on for the ride.

featured the Rolling Stones today on my Blue Plate special at noon. Three songs based on a theme. They dropped a single today from their upcoming album, Foreign Tongues. So we get to play that and a couple other singles that were their first on some previous albums. It was a lot of fun. Come hang out on Monday. That's our next Blue Plate at noon.

Well, Drew's coming in after 3 with Kickoff Confessions, a little after 3:30-ish or so. That's always a fun time. You can participate, too. Just listen in, and he'll tell you how. Coming up in a second, 10 everyday habits that are a sign of low intelligence. Now, earlier I read a list of things that, the signs, I guess, if you will, that someone's not doing so well, basically, you know, mentally. And I was grading myself on it, and I got a pretty high score, I'll say that. At least in the past, for most of it. Now I'm worried that I'm going to read this list of signs of low intelligence and score high on it as well. So we'll find out here after a few more.

right, where do you stand and where do I stand on this list of everyday habits that are a sign of low intelligence? Number one, always needing to be right. Cool. I think we all know someone like that. Sometimes it's our spouse. Oh, God. I don't know. I feel like that one's sometimes maybe just a character flaw. Number two on the list of everyday habits that are a sign of low intelligence, making fun of what they don't understand. Sure, I guess. I don't do these things, by the way, so I feel pretty good already. Number three, constantly interrupting others. Oof, that's me getting interrupted, talking to a bunch of dumbasses here. Never mind. Here on this earth is what I was going to say. Number four, never admitting when they don't know something. Yep, that's definitely a sign of stupidity. Ugh, my friends and I know a guy just like that. Jesus. Number five, blaming everyone else for their problems. Yeah, but I also feel like you can get into a depression as well, like I mentioned earlier. Sometimes that's a scapegoat for your feeling bad as well. I don't always think that's necessarily low intelligence. That's halfway through the list, you know what I mean? How are you doing so far, score-wise? Let's finish it up here after another few songs.

All right, earlier we were talking about the 10 everyday habits that are a sign of low intelligence. We made it halfway through, and so far I've got a 0% score. I'm feeling pretty confident, but I'm seeing our next one here, and I'm really worried that I'm going to have at least one of these on the list. That's coming up, actually, after a few more songs.

All right. The last half of the list of everyday habits that are a sign of low intelligence. Number six, refusing to read or learn new things. I was freaking out, and then I read the description, and it's like, wait a second. I thought about myself. I was like, wait a second. I read. I learn new things sometimes. Because they said here, instead of facts, they use speculations, these dumb people. But I also like speculating a lot. That's how I like using my brain, is like wondering about things. You know what I mean? That's part of your imagination as well. So F you list. I'm not counting that one. Number seven on the 10 everyday habits that are a sign of low intelligence, talking more than listening. Oof, I'm a big listener. Hell yeah. Hell yes. I'm nailing this, baby. Number eight on the list of 10 everyday habits that are a sign of low intelligence, ignoring other people's feelings. That is something I can't help but not do. I worry way too much about how other people feel and how I'm affecting them. Hell yeah. Number nine, living in constant drama. Oh, thank God. I like watching drama and gossiping about it, but I wouldn't, oof. Mm-mm, don't like being in it. And our final one on the list of everyday habits that are a sign of low intelligence, number 10 here, rejecting constructive feedback. Thinking back on myself when I was younger, I had a hard time sometimes taking feedback, but I adore it now. I relish it. Did you get any on this list? Are you a dum-dum? I hope not. But now you know how to identify the dummies around you, as if it weren't obvious enough.

0: Well, that's it for me today. It's Friday. Thanks for hanging out. I had a lot of fun. I feel a lot better about myself looking at that last list in particular. Feel pretty smart. I'm glad I didn't get anything on the list of signs of low intelligence. You know what I mean? Of course, I could just be stupid and misreading everything on the list, but we're going to pretend otherwise. That's fun hanging, man. Drew's coming in next. 3:30 is his kickoff confessions. Listen in on how you can participate. 5 o'clock's when the traffic jam starts. An hour of interruption-free music. 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

0: of the week. I wish it was the last day for a lot of things, but it's the last day of the week. It's the last day that we'll give away Bryan Adams tickets, Pat Benatar. That show coming up at the Moody Center. I'll have those tickets together for you at the traffic jam. But we got a nice weekend coming up. I just checked the weather. It's only going to be 8,000 degrees outside for the high for the next 6 months. Good day to get out to Barton Springs, right? Go down to the pool. They opened it a couple of days ago after all the rain. We got no rain in store.
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1: 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Matt comes in. Yes, that's right. He returns. Tell us about his butt. And we got a full house of interns. What is going to happen? You'll never know. You'll have to stay tuned. 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
9: 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Let's all say what's up to Brian in Buda. My confession is that I've been pretending to hate my neighbor's karaoke nights for almost a year. Every Friday night, he sets up his garage, opens the door, and just absolutely murders Journey, Bon Jovi, and anything with a high note he has no business attempting. And at first I'd complain with the rest of the street. I'd text the group chat like, here we go again. Somebody call The Hague. But then one night he did separate ways, and I found myself standing in the driveway listening. Now I take the trash out at 8:15, even if the can's empty, just to catch that first song, baby. Last Friday, he saw me and yelled, "You got a request?" And instead of denying everything, I yelled back, "Night Ranger." And now I'm not mad at garage karaoke. I might be in the fan club. Is that a confession? I guess he confessed to liking his neighbor's karaoke. Should get over there and sing a couple songs yourself. For me, it's always Wanted Dead or Alive from Bon Jovi. That's my jam. And karaoke, anyway. I wouldn't go see the biopic or anything. Let's just be clear about that. Thanks for that.

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Well, the Rolling Stones have a new record coming out called Foreign Tongues. And they've just released Divine Intervention. It's a new song on there. Robert Smith from The Cure has some vocals on the record.

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I think anybody fears the Reaper at St. David's Hospital, or any hospital for that matter, when you're in there. And the people that are in there right now, they got to deal with the fact that they've closed down parts of the hospital due to pests. I'm guessing.

Oh, here we go. Crew Bennett. Out tomorrow, 1 until 4 at Central Texas Food Bank. We're revving up. We got the crew together. We're going to go down there and sort food and volunteer in the community. And you can join a Crew Bennett event. 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Get signed up. Volunteer. You'll feel good. We'll make it worth your while. This is Van Halen.

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I'll be there too, sitting in the back. 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
1: 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Yes, that's right. He returns. Tell us about his butt. 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What is going to happen? 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
11: Every day during the traffic jam, we stop down for a therapy session we call Who Hurt You, because everybody goes through something and we all need friends to get through it sometimes. Sometimes your mom's not enough. Sometimes you have to lean on the afternoon disc jockey at a radio station. And today it's Melissa from South Austin. And I identify with what she's upset about. She says, I need to know who hurt the woman at my office who reheats fish at exactly 11:57 every Friday. Not once, not by accident, every Friday. The whole building's just trying to glide into the weekend. Here she comes with a glass container full of what smells like low tide and consequences. And the worst part is she acts surprised every time. She'll pull it out of the microwave and go, wow, that is stronger than I expected. Ma'am, it's been stronger than that since March. Last week, somebody finally cracked and put a sticky note on the microwave that said, please stop cooking ocean crimes. She walked in and read it and said, that's rude. And then she reheated shrimp. So I'm asking sincerely, who hurt you so bad that the rest of us have to smell your revenge at work? You can put pieces of fish in key locations within her office, then she'll deal with it all day. And she won't know where it is. She'll just be like, wow, the lunch smell never goes away. But you know, because you put little pieces of cod underneath the desk, and now it stinks. That's your revenge. Do it. Do it today.

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this always happens to me. I get on the air live, and now I don't have the stupid keyword to give you. It's not a stupid keyword. It's a good keyword. I just don't know what it is. It's

heaven. I could have guessed it. 512-834-0937. I'll send you to Brian Adams and Pat Benatar on the 28th.

Yeah, Crew Bennett's this weekend. We're going to go out to Central Texas Food Bank tomorrow from 1 until 4 and volunteer. And if you signed up, you're going to meet me out there tomorrow. I'm going to hook you up. And I can't wait to see you. We're going to have a good time. We're going to volunteer for the community. Give back. Sort some.

0: 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Rocks Austin. Hart's been back on tour after Ann Wilson's cancer scare, and now they're talking about getting back into the studio for a record.
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2: Now,

All right, we're going to play a game. First of all, if you're still at work, this is a 9-minute long song. You should go to the bathroom right now and wrap up this Friday in the stall with a 9-minute long record. I'm doing it for you. If you're stuck in traffic, here's our game. We've got 8.5 minutes from right now, right this second. Time yourself on how many miles you actually get down the road before Freebird is over. I bet you it's 4 miles.

0: We're all so excited about the Bon Jovi biopic. What's it going to be called, John?
1: I don't know.
0: Bon Jovi?
1: It'd be kind of stupid if it was called John. It's like, John who?
0: Metallica.

All right, that's it. 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Crew Bennett tomorrow. 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